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1: And it's Wayne D. Tay Hamilton. Hopefully your Monday's been awesome. Our girl Stella Lefty hanging out in just a few minutes here. Our latest iHeart Country on the Verge artist. Let's go.

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1: And we appreciate you for hanging out with us this afternoon. You can follow us on Instagram, too, at Wayne D and Tay. Listen, we're so excited for our special guest, Stella Lefty. She's joining us. 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Stella, thanks so much for taking the time and hanging with us. You know, you've had so much support from country radio and, you know, especially from iHeart Country, being an On the Verge artist. What's it like to have that support behind you?
2: I mean, I remember when I was told that, like, for the first time, and I was just like, what is happening? Because it was like, I just never would have imagined that anything would have happened like this, especially like with Boston. I mean, the way that I had posted it was so,
1: right.
2: You know, I just never saw what the future was going to be. And so it's crazy. Thank you.
1: Yeah, of course. And, you know, it's funny you talk about Boston because that song blew up. I want to talk more about the song and where the song came from and how it got just such a massive hit on social media. We're going to talk more about that coming up in just a few minutes with Wayne D and Tay.
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7: Mainly clear and chilly tonight. Lows will be in the mid to upper 40s. Tuesday looks really nice, mostly sunny and pleasant. Highs in the low and mid 70s. For iHeartRadio, I'm Josh Hodel with your Future Alert weather forecast.
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1: Okay, since Halloween is coming up, it's right around the corner. I saw that Reese's Peanut Butter Cups are the number one Halloween candy once again this year. But I did see that sour candies are becoming more popular along with, I can't even believe they're going to call them this, grandma candies. I believe circus peanuts are grandma candies, but lemon heads and bit of honey? Okay, come on now. Those are elite.

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1: 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And every hour, we do Tell Me Something Good, 55 after. 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
2: 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Viva Las Vegas, baby. Here we go. I hope y'all are ready. We're going to get crazy because you got Kenny Chesney a part of this, Lainey Wilson, and so many more. 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
1: And we got Stella Lefty joining us. Stella, we were just talking, you know, you had mentioned your song Boston, right? Being an On the Verge artist. That was the song that iHeart Country was massively supporting. It just got so much traction on social media. How did the song Boston come to be?
2: Boston was one of the weirder, I mean, this is kind of the only song that I have in this category of a situation, but I wrote the chorus when I was by myself in Nashville, posted it, not thinking anything of it at all, and then woke up the next day and people were like commenting that they liked the song. And so then I brought it to my bestie Grace, and we finished the song with my amazing producer Joe. And so that's really how it happened. But the song was not done by when I posted it. Like there was no, it wasn't supposed to go the way that it went. But I'm obviously very glad that it did.
3: And I'll say now, once songs start to climb charts, start to make a little bit more money, are we done with trains? Can we fly now?
2: No, trains forever.
3: Okay, all right, I'm in on that. That's fine.
1: Of course. Yeah, of course trains forever. Why would it not? Now it has to be, right? Stella, appreciate you for hanging out. We're going to have more with her coming up in just a couple minutes with Wayne, Dee, and Tay.
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1: And more with Stella Lefty. Appreciate you for hanging out with us. You know, you can follow us on Instagram too, at Wayne D and Tay. If you want to submit a question, you can do so using the free iHeartRadio app, just like Jillian did. Jillian, all right, Stella, Jillian wants to know if you've been able to really take everything in because your career has skyrocketed so quickly. That's a great question.
2: Yeah, I think that's been what this week is for me, especially like we're doing the Opry tonight, which I'm so, I mean, this is my Opry debut. Like, this is a crazy moment in my career. So I think I just like, I'm just trying to like, you know, soak in. And I also think it's easier when I'm here. Like, I feel the most myself here. I love being in Nashville. So anytime I'm in Nashville, I feel that way. And I feel like so appreciative and grateful of everything that's happening. And I just get to like step back and like look at it and be like, wow, this is all I've ever wanted. But I think when I'm like traveling around, it's really hard to do that, you know, because you're like on a bus or in a van or whatever, and you're going to play shows. And it's just like sometimes hard to be like, whoa, like, this is my dream coming true, like in front of my face. But when I'm here, I can like, I can process that.
1: Yeah, so cool. I mean, and big congrats on the Grand Ole Opry debut. Just such a massive night for you. Got more with Stella Lefty coming up in just a couple minutes with Wayne D and Tay.
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1: So I thought this was interesting. Did you know that this Wednesday is National Mom's Day Off Day? And it doesn't mean from work, but it means like from having to work when she gets home. Some signs that you can expect around the house. We'll talk about next hour. On a train.

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1: And I know, Mondays can be an absolute drag. So how about we try to put a little smile on your face? Got your In the Feels story, making you happy on a Monday again. Coming up in just a couple minutes with Wayne D.

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1: Need a reason to smile? Wayne, D, and Tay are hitting you in the feels.
2: All right, so this woman says that she sought out medical care after her chihuahua repeatedly was pawing at the underside of her arm, and that led her to discover a lump under her breast. Her name is Christine, and she was diagnosed with breast cancer that had spread to her lymph nodes. And underwent surgery followed by chemotherapy, radiation, and drug therapy. But her dog stopped the behavior after she did her first round of chemo. So she was like, my dog totally saved my life. How incredible is that? That's your In the Feels.
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1: And Stella Lefty joining Wayne D and Tay. You can follow us too on Instagram at Wayne D and Tay. But Stella, you know, you were just talking about performing at the Grand Ole Opry. You've got so many shows coming up. You've got a lot happening at the very beginning of your career. What are some other like baby goals that you might have that you want to achieve still?
2: Yeah. I think for me, it's just keep touring, keep releasing songs, keep getting to meet as many people. Like, those are my goals. Because I'm doing two nights at the Ryman in January, which is crazy. So I think I'm just, like, trying to just keep going, tour as much as possible, keep touring.
1: Have you been in the Ryman yet?
2: I've never been in the Ryman.
1: There's something so magical about stepping into the Ryman, not even on stage, but just as soon as you step into the building, you see the, like, glass-stained windows. You could just feel that there is a presence there. And then, of course, you get up on stage and it's like, wow. Like, you're just looking. You wonder, too, because you see the seating. It's like the original seating from way back when. And you're like, I wonder who has all sat in these seats and have watched and who's stood up on this stage, right? It's just incredible.
2: You've been to the Opry many times. I feel like there's that same kind of energy there where it's like you walk in and you're just like, you feel the history of like all the people that have played there before.
1: Well, obviously we are in your corner. We're cheering you on and we cannot wait to see what you've got coming up here in the next year or two. I mean, I really feel like your career is just on this huge trajectory. We are so excited for you. So thanks for joining us. It's Wayne D. Inte with Stella Lefty, y'all.
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1: I'm just saying, this PSL craze is just, this is ridiculous. This is taking a dark turn now for pumpkin spice lovers. I'll tell you why coming up in just a couple minutes with Wayne D and Tay.

Bill 95. Hey, it's Bobby Bones. Tomorrow morning, I almost shoplifted. And an update on Lunchbox not allowing his son to go to an NFL game without him. And every hour, we do Tell Me Something Good, 55 after. We'll see you on Tuesday.

0: say so. It's Bill 95.3, number one for new country.
1: And could you actually imagine? So pumpkin spice season has officially reached the funeral industry. Yes, you heard me right. Funeral industry. Titan Casket is selling a $1,600 orange pumpkin spice casket. I can't even. It's supposed to be like tongue-in-cheek type of product. It's meant to poke fun at the whole PSL fad. But y'all, this is just

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1: And we got Stella Lefty joining us. Stella, we were just talking, you know, you had mentioned your song Boston, right? Being an On the Verge artist. That was the song that iHeart Country was massively supporting. It just got so much traction on social media. How did the song Boston come to be?
2: Boston was one of the weirder, I mean, this is kind of the only song that I have in this

0: of a situation, but I wrote the chorus when I was by myself in Nashville, posted it, not thinking anything of it at all, and then woke up the next day and people were like commenting that they liked the song. And so then I brought it to my bestie Grace, and we finished the song with my amazing producer Joe. And so that's really how it happened. But the song was not done by when I posted it. Like, there was no, it wasn't supposed to go the way that it went. But I'm obviously very glad that it did.
1: And I'll say now, once songs start to climb charts, start to make a little bit more money, are we done with Trains? Can we fly now?
0: No, Trains forever.
1: Okay, all right, I'm in on that. That's fine. That's
2: of course. Fine. Yeah, of course Trains forever. Why would it not? Now it has to be, right? Stella, appreciate you for hanging out. We're going to have more with her coming up in just a couple minutes with Wayne, Dee, and Tay.
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Luke Combs and Be By You. It's Wayne D and Tay after 11 o'clock. More with Stella Lefty, our iHeart Country on the Verge artist, just a couple of minutes. Of course, Flatland Calvary.

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1: And more with Stella Lefty. Appreciate you for hanging out with us. You know, you can follow us on Instagram too, at Wayne D and Tay. If you want to submit a question, you can do so using the free iHeartRadio app, just like Jillian did. Jillian, all right, Stella, Jillian wants to know if you've been able to really take everything in because your career has skyrocketed so quickly. That's a great question.
2: Yeah, I think that's been what this week is for me, especially like we're doing the Opry tonight, which I'm so, I mean, this is my Opry debut. Like, this is a crazy moment in my career. So I think I just like, I'm just trying to soak in. And I also think it's easier when I'm here. Like, I feel the most myself here. I love being in Nashville. So anytime I'm in Nashville, I feel that way. And I feel like so appreciative and grateful of everything that's happening. And I just get to like step back and like look at it and be like, wow, this is all I've ever wanted. But I think when I'm like traveling around, it's really hard to do that, you know, because you're like on a bus or in a van or whatever, and you're going to play shows. And it's just like sometimes hard to be like, whoa, like, this is my dream coming true, like in front of my face. When I'm here, I can process that.
1: Yeah, so cool. I mean, and big congrats on the Grand Ole Opry debut. Just such a massive night for you. Got more with Stella Lefty coming up in just a couple minutes with Wayne D and Tay.
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1: 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Viva Las Vegas, baby. Here we go. I hope y'all are ready. We're going to get crazy because you got Kenny Chesney a part of this, Lainey Wilson, and so many more. You can find out more details on how to watch, or if you're trying to go, iHeartRadio.com. Yeah.

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1: And one of your favorite female country artists getting ready to turn the Grand Ole Opry pink. Yeah, it's going to be a ton of fun. I'll share with the iHeart Country Roundup coming up in just a couple minutes. Wayne D and Tay. Hey, yeah.

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2: All right, first, let's start things out with Alan Jackson. So you know his song, Where Were You When the World Stopped Turning? It is one of the most powerful songs released after 9/11. And to mark the 25th anniversary, MCA Records has released a new live version. So within 2 weeks of writing the song, he performed it live at the 35th annual CMA Awards. Well, the new live version was recorded in Nashville on June 27th as Jackson performed his career-wrapping Last Call, One More for the Road concert. NBC will air the special from the show in December, and an album of the last performance will drop on December 31st. All right, and last, the Grand Ole Opry's 18th annual Opry Goes Pink event is on October 27th, and Megan Maroney is going to flip the switch to turn the barn lights pink. 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
7: Happy Tuesday, everybody. Welcome to show number 1712. It's After Midnight. I'm your host, Granger Smith. So glad to be with you. Hey, I've got some good news headed your way. I'm going to read that for you, so hang tight. You're going to want to hear this. I've also got some Nashville news, and Hudson scours the world for news stories about your favorite stars out there in Nashville. She's coming here back half of the hour with that. I've also got a whole bunch of good country music to play for you, so keep the dial right here. Hang tight. It's After Midnight.

Hill 95.3. Hey, as your Tuesday gets rolling, I thought I could kick things off with some good news, hopefully put a smile on your face. Hang on for two songs and I'll share this story with you.

0: Here's a good news story. Man off the streets after 10 years gets his own home. The story is about Ronald Dozier. He was a homeless man for a decade before Greenboro's Housing First Plus initiative housed him. The program pairs permanent housing with support services, and he said he's walking into his new apartment and it feels like a dream. The city is working to house 4 more people through this program. That's a good news story.
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I got a topic I want to discuss next hour with you. 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
1: Yeah, this is Steve calling from Marianna, Florida. 850 strong. Love your show. Later.
0: Man, thank you so much for listening to After Midnight. I appreciate that, brother. You can tell.

0: Number one for New Country, Bill 95.3. Ann Hudson coming in with the latest Nashville updates. And what do you have for us today?
1: Well, in case you missed it, a familiar face is coming back to the CMA Awards after a 10-year absence. Granger, I've got that story coming up in your Nashville news next.

0: Nashville's Music Row. It's Ann Hudson.
1: So Taylor Swift has officially returning to the CMA Awards. She confirmed that she'll be at the show on November 18th after receiving a Single of the Year nomination for I Knew It, I Knew You for her song from Toy Story 5. Believe it or not, you know it'll be Taylor's first CMA Awards appearance in 10 years. The last time she was there was 2016 when she presented Garth Brooks with Entertainer of the Year.
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6: Happy Tuesday, everybody. It's After Midnight. I'm your host, Granger Smith. Hour number two starts right now, meaning whatever the reason you're up so late or up so early, I'm just glad you're with me here. Hang tight. I've got a whole bunch of good country music to play for you. I've also got this topic. What is something, think about this, what is something that eases your mind? Can you give me an example of that? You might be able to encourage many that hear this show. 866-607-8383. Something that eases your mind. I've also got Earl Dibbles Jr., the country boy with a dumb criminal story to tell us. Whole bunch of good country music on the way too. Hour number two of After Midnight starts now.

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What is something that eases your mind? We're going to talk about this in two songs. I want you to call me 866-607-8383.

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0: so much for staying up with us. 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
1: Okay, asking this question, we've been talking about on the show, what's something that concerns you? And then I kind of flip it with this topic, asking this question, what is something that eases your mind? You could say it's something that eases your mind while, you know, instead of being concerned, this eases your mind instead of that. What is something like that for you? Because I think if I open up the phone lines and take your call, you can be someone that encourages someone else that might be really concerned right now. So what's a method by which you ease your mind? 866-607-8383.
2: 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But if I need to, you know, reduce anxiety or whatever, I call my mom. And I might be 52 years old almost, but I still need my mom. But she helps me, you know, make peace with everything and where I can go to sleep. And if I can't get a hold of her, she's not available, then I just pray. But keep up the good work, and I love listening to your show, and have a good night.
1: Hey, I appreciate it. You have a good night, too, and there is something about that familiar voice, right? You know, even going as far as saying a mom, you know, hearing mom's voice, there's something to be said for that, something so comforting, and thank God you've got a good mama for that. 866-607-8383.
3: 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It'll make you feel so much better and give you peace you never thought you'd have before, and that's what I do.
1: Amen. There was something about your voice. I knew that's where you were going with that. As soon as you called in, I knew that's where you were going. 866-607-8383.
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1: 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Hey, it's Chris out here in Tulsa. Out here, I'm a police officer working overnight. Out here trying to catch bad guys. Just want to say what up, Granger. Love it. Love the show. I'm glad us Midnighters finally got something worth listening to. Thanks, man. See you later.
0: Man, thank you so much for checking out After Midnight. I appreciate you, brother. Someday.

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0: for Earl Dibbles and Dumb Criminals on After Midnight.
1: Over there in Poland, two cleaning ladies went from mop partners to straight-up workplace supervillain showdown. One of them, 56 years old, and apparently madder than a mule chewing bumblebees, started slipping cleaning chemicals into one of the gals' sweet tea and soda. The poor victim thought that something tasted off, and she started feeling real rough in the gut, and finally got smart. She hit a camera, and then bam, caught her red-handed, pouring cleaner like it was sugar. Turns out, the lady knew about it and didn't say nothing. Now both them gals are sitting in hot water. The prisoner could get 20 years and the sidekick might get 3 just for keeping her yap shut. Y'all, this is why we drink coffee black and bring our own Yeti cups.
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7: Hey, thanks for starting your Tuesday here with me on After Midnight, y'all. What's up? I'm Granger Smith, your host. I have some things that went down on this day in history I want to talk about coming up, plus some Nashville news with Ann Hudson. She's going to talk about her favorite stars out there in Nashville and what they're up to. All of this here early on a Tuesday. I'm glad you're with me. Keep that station here.

Bill 95.3. It was the very first time we heard Hi-Ho Silver on national TV. I'll remind you where that came from in history, plus some other things that went down on this day coming up in two songs.

0: talking about history. And he's even got the diploma to prove it. It's time for This Day in History on After Midnight with Granger Smith.
1: On this day, September the 15th, 1858, the first transcontinental mail service to San Francisco began. 1928, penicillin was discovered while studying influenza. 1949, The Lone Ranger premiered on ABC. 1954, that famous Marilyn Monroe skirt scene was filmed where it was blown up by a subway vent. 1963, a bomb exploded during Sunday morning services at the 16th Street Baptist Church in Birmingham, Alabama, killing four young girls. 1978, boxer Muhammad Ali defeated Leon Spinks at the Louisiana Superdome in New Orleans to win the world heavyweight boxing title for the third time in his career, the first fighter to ever do so. Following his victory, Ali retired from boxing. 2003, Miranda Lambert signed her first record deal with Epic Records after appearing on that season of Nashville Star. Some famous birthdays include Prince Henry, actor Tom Hardy, explorer Marco Polo, reality star Lisa Vanderpump, actor Tommy Lee Jones, President William Howard Taft, and NFL great Dan Marino. Those are just a few things that went down on this day in history.
0: Thanks for staying up all night here on After Midnight with Granger Smith.
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1: Hey, this is Barbara out in Mesa, Arizona. I love listening to your show, whether it's Stevie or I'm on the late shift, so I get off early in the morning, or I come in real early like I did today. Take care and God bless.
0: Ah, thank you so much for that. 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

0: Bill 95.3, number one for new country. Next up, Ann Hudson joining us to dish out some Nashville news. Ann, what's on deck?
1: Oh, wow, Granger. Did you see this news about Dolly Parton? She's definitely making sure her fans would still be hearing from her. And now we're getting the first glimpse of just how much she left behind. I've got that story coming up in your Nashville news next.

0: Dibbles and Dumb Criminals on After Midnight.
1: Over in Boston, some 19-year-old college boy named Lucas Limbach pulled the sweetest, dumbest bomb threat you ever heard of. He walked up to somebody in Urban Outfitters, handing them a yellow Starburst candy and a note that says, "I got a bomb, don't say nothing." Then he skedaddled. Well, the shopper done told the police right quick, and the cops watched the security tapes and spotted Lucas right across the street. He confessed right away, saying it was just a prank. Now he's facing charges for his candy-coated mess. I guess jokes ain't what they used to be.
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0: 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All right, going to take a phone call right here. Answer this question however you think fit. What is something in your life that concerns you? What is it? 866-607-8383.
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7: Tuesday, early risers. What's up? Welcome to After Midnight with me, Granger Smith. I'm your host. I've got some good news I want to read for y'all coming up. Put a smile on your face, hopefully. Plus some Nashville news with Ann Hudson. She's coming in to talk about your favorite stars out there in Nashville and catch you up with their news. Hang tight for all of this early on a Tuesday. We are After Midnight.

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Hey, as your Tuesday gets rolling, I thought I could kick things off with some good news, hopefully put a smile on your face. Hang on for two songs and I'll share this story with you.

95.3. We know the night shift isn't easy. That's why we're bringing the music and the meaning. Granger's with you all night with songs, stories, and conversations that keep it real. Thanks for being

0: Here's a good news story. Man off the streets after 10 years gets his own home. The story is about Ronald Dozier. He was a homeless man for a decade before Greenboro's Housing First Plus initiative housed him. The program pairs permanent housing with support services, and he said he's walking into his new apartment and it feels like a dream. The city is working to house 4 more people through this program. That's a good news story.
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Brought this up last hour, circling back to it because I want to hear from you. 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
1: Hey, Grangers. Julian from Whitefish, Montana. Thank y'all. Bye.
0: Thank you, brother, very much. I appreciate you listening to the show. Amen.

0: 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Ann Hudson coming in with the latest Nashville updates. And what do you have for us today?
1: Well, in case you missed it, a familiar face is coming back to the CMA Awards after a 10-year absence. Granger, I've got that story coming up in your Nashville news next.

0: from Nashville's Music Row. It's Ann Hudson.
1: So Taylor Swift has officially returning to the CMA Awards. She confirmed that she'll be at the show on November 18th after receiving a Single of the Year nomination for I Knew It, I Knew You for her song from Toy Story 5. Believe it or not, you know it'll be Taylor's first CMA Awards appearance in 10 years. The last time she was there was 2016 when she presented Garth Brooks with Entertainer of the Year.
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Bill 95.3. Hey, thanks for sharing your Tuesday here with me on After Midnight, y'all. 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I'm Granger Smith, coming to y'all from the Yee Yee Farm in Central Texas. 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Thanks for hanging out.

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7: 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Welcome, y'all. I'm Granger Smith. I'm your host. I'm going to talk about some things that went down on this day in history coming up this hour, plus some Nashville news with Ann Hudson. She's the one going to keep you informed about all your favorite stars out there in Nashville. Hang tight for all of this on our final hour. We are After Midnight.

Bill 95.3, number one for new country. It was the very first time we heard Hi-Ho Silver on national TV. I'll remind you where that came from in history, plus some other things that went down on this day coming up in two songs. Take my

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0: talking about history. And he's even got the diploma to prove it. It's time for This Day in History on After Midnight with Granger Smith.
1: On this day, September the 15th, 1858, the first transcontinental mail service to San Francisco began. 1928, penicillin was discovered while studying influenza. 1949, The Lone Ranger premiered on ABC. 1954, that famous Marilyn Monroe skirt scene was filmed where it was blown up by a subway vent. 1963, a bomb exploded during Sunday morning services at the 16th Street Baptist Church in Birmingham, Alabama, killing four young girls. 1978, boxer Muhammad Ali defeated Leon Spinks at the Louisiana Superdome in New Orleans to win the world heavyweight boxing title for the third time in his career, the first fighter to ever do so. Following his victory, Ali retired from boxing. 2003, Miranda Lambert signed her first record deal with Epic Records after appearing on that season of Nashville Star. Some famous birthdays include Prince Henry, actor Tom Hardy, explorer Marco Polo, reality star Lisa Vanderpump, actor Tommy Lee Jones, President William Howard Taft, and NFL great Dan Marino. Those are just a few things that went down on this day in history.
0: Thanks for staying up all night here on After Midnight with Granger Smith.
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1: Hey, I've got an open phone line anytime. My number is 866-607-8383. Hit me up sometime and share what you're up to, where you're listening from, what you're doing on the third shift. Again, my number is 866-607-8383. Thank you for being here on After Midnight.

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0: This is After Midnight with Granger Smith. 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
1: Hey, Granger. This is Gary checking in from Arcusa, New Mexico, out here in the oil fields working on the patch. Have a great night, brother.
0: Hey, thanks for listening to After Midnight, buddy. I really appreciate that.

0: Bill 95.3. Next up, Ann Hudson joining us to dish out some Nashville news. Ann, what's on deck?
1: Oh, wow, Granger. Did you see this news about Dolly Parton? She's definitely making sure her fans would still be hearing from her. And now we're getting the first glimpse of just how much she left behind. I've got that story coming up in your Nashville News Next.

0: definitely won't be the last new music we hear from her. Dahlia talked about in the past recording hundreds, possibly thousands of songs that could eventually be released after she's gone. The new tribute album, Where the Soul Never Dies, comes out October 16th and also features Willie Nelson, Steve Martin, and others.
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5: Well, we got somebody upset at Lunchbox. We got somebody wanting to talk about my personal growth. We got a dumb debate of the day on what you should call your husband. I almost shoplifted. All that is on today's show. We do have a good one. So thank you guys for being here. Let's get started now. Here we go.
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2: Why does Lunchbox literally wear the same sweatshirt every single day? Can somebody help him buy a new hoodie? Like, send me the address so I can send him, like, 7 hoodies for each day of the week, because this is ridiculous. The same hoodie with the same bear on it. Like, what are we doing? Anyways, appreciate you guys.
3: The funniest thing is he's actually wearing that one today,
4: right now,
3: too. Like, yeah. When the camera went over to him, he's got the bear on.
4: Here it is.
3: The Chicago Bear. Thoughts?
4: Oh, yeah. I mean, I didn't know it upset someone so much that I wear the same hoodie. Like, I mean, if that's what you're worried about in this life, I'm worried about you. But it's comfortable. It's nice. It keeps me warm. It's freezing cold in this studio, and it looks good.
3: And you're a Bears fan.
4: And I'm a Chicago Bears fan, so it feels good to wear it. And they're actually kind of good now.
3: 1-0?
4: Yeah, 1-0. But I'm just saying, like, they've sucked for so many years, and it's kind of nice to be able to wear a hoodie with a bear on it and be proud.
3: They beat my Panthers. I've been a lifelong Panther fan for 1 year. Right.
4: I know. I didn't want to say anything.
3: That's okay. It hurts, but
4: yeah,
3: it hurts being a lifelong Panther fan. A question. Is that hoodie something that you go home in, or does it stay up here and you put it on once you get here?
4: Both.
3: Oh, it does go home with you?
4: Every once in a while, I'm like, oh, man, I should have just left that at the studio. But usually I put it in my locker here.
3: Ray, next one up.
5: Hey, Bobby Bones Show. This is Matt from Lexington, Kentucky. I just want to give Bobby a shout out for the personal growth he's shown, because Arkansas is getting thrashed 36-3, and I haven't seen one rage tweet from Bobby tonight. So props to Bobby.
3: I can't be rageful when it was a little bit expected. And when you're sad, you don't rage. When you're sad, you just go deeper in a hole. Mm. Or you get empathetic. You just feel bad for other fan bases, like Cleveland Brown fans. I'm sorry. Like, I empathize with everybody that sucks.
6: And you were at a concert.
3: Doesn't matter.
6: Okay.
7: You can be totally preoccupied in the past. Would have posted.
3: If the game would have been closer, I wouldn't even know when Brooks and Dunn were singing when I was at that show. It's miserable. It's miserable.
4: Question. When it gets that bad, do you just turn it off and enjoy the concert, or do you watch the whole thing while you're at the concert?
3: No. Regardless of how bad it gets, I force myself to watch it till the end because I deserve it.
6: Oof.
3: Every game.
7: You deserve it.
3: I deserve it. Oh. Yeah.
4: Okay.
3: If I'm going to ride along when times are good, I got to sit there and suffer through every excruciating second of it being bad. And it's never been worse in my entire life than right now.
7: It's so funny how different people are with their sports. Like, after, I guess, UT was down, and then I saw that they won. And so
3: which
7: I
3: UT?
7: Said, University of Texas.
3: Okay.
7: So I sent my high school friend group. They all are big Longhorns. I sent a group text. I was like, oh, hook 'em or whatever, way to go. And my friend replied, and he was like, what? I turned it off for my mental health. What happened? And I was like, y'all came back and won.
3: Well, I keep it on, and it does not help my mental health.
7: Oh.
3: But I deserve it.
7: Okay.
3: Picture the guy who takes the belt and whips himself in the back for doing bad stuff.
7: That's
3: me watching Arkansas sports.
6: Yeah.
3: Voicemail us anytime. 877-77-BOBBY.
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5: Pretty quiet start as we make our way this morning. 220 looking good. 180 and 80. They remain in great shape early on this morning. 15 heading into 220. That is moving fine. 147 and 11. No major problems there. I-99 remains trouble-free early on as well. I'm Jim Bachman. Total traffic.
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15: Chiefs quarterback Patrick Mahomes returned from his ACL injury and ran for a touchdown and threw for two more. KC buried the Broncos 31-10 in Monday Night Football. Running back Kenneth Walker, a big game, 191 total yards and two touchdowns. Cowboy safety Malik Hooker expected to miss at least 6 weeks after suffering a fractured forearm in Dallas's Sunday night loss to the Giants. And baseball, the Yankees are in the playoffs, clinching a berth with a win over the Twins. I'm Matt McCoy.
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17: 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Slowly, I got close to Omar. Closer than I ever thought I would. 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

0: Okay, here's your dumb debate of the day. There was a story about a woman and she'd been married. She took her husband to a work event. She kept calling him partner instead of husband. And he was so irritated by it.
1: Like, hey, partner? Or like, no, like that's my partner.
2: That's my partner.
0: Yeah, not Wild Obviously. West.
1: Got it.
0: Yeah.
1: That's what I thought. I mean,
0: they've been married for 5 years. They're raising a kid. He's upset because he says husband clearly reflects their commitment. She feels partner better represents equality and a deeper connection.
2: Okay.
0: How do you feel about him getting annoyed at that?
1: Yeah, I don't think this is a dumb debate. Like, that's stupid that she calls him partner.
2: Yeah, this is valid.
1: Like, so stupid.
0: Okay.
1: They're married. That's her husband.
2: Yeah, partner just insinuates you live together. You don't have that marital commitment.
0: I feel, listen, I also, if my wife called me partner, I'd be like, what?
1: What'd you say?
2: Your partner.
0: But I feel like though partner has, it represents equal more than husband and wife does. I don't think there's a rep that represents anything.
2: Mm-hmm. Okay.
0: So I think partner in any form represents somebody that's equal to me.
2: I like what partner represents. Like, oh, this is my partner in life. That's awesome. But in defining terms, if you have become married, that's weird to me.
0: If someone said, this is my partner, and there's a woman talking about her husband, I would think they weren't married and they probably had kids.
1: Correct.
0: I would think it was an elevated relationship where another factor had been introduced.
1: Like my neighbor one time, she had this guy, when we first moved in, she had this guy over and I'm like, oh, we just met your husband. She's like, oh, he's not my husband. That's my partner. Got it.
3: Oh, got it. Yeah.
1: Loud and clear.
2: I think it's people that have an issue maybe with traditional roles.
0: If my wife said, yeah, this is my partner, I think I'd be weirded out. I think she's doing a bit.
1: Yeah, I think
0: she was doing a joke. Okay, so this debate's not that dumb?
1: No, not that dumb.
2: I think his feelings are valid here. You think he would have realized she's like that before they got married?
0: Yeah, unless she just learned.
1: Ugh. Did she start?
2: She evolved.
1: Did she start calling him partner, like all of a sudden?
0: But what if he's confused and she is like, hey, partner? Like all of a sudden.
2: Howdy.
0: Yeah. She's been watching Westerns with John Wayne. She's like, no, it's just that.

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2: 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That is next.
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4: Bone dry. Bone dry is great. You could do a bone dry martini, a bone dry margarita.
3: The mint bonito.
4: Hey, I actually like that.
5: That's awesome, dude. I like that one.
2: You guys like, that was terrible. Yeah. That was the worst one.
4: Yeah, the bonito is great.
2: That was my worst one.
0: Yeah. The Bobby Bones Show.
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3: I guess officially the diarrhea stuff's over.
4: Oh, thank goodness.
3: Yay! They said that. You see it?
5: Yeah, they finally said it's officially done.
3: Yeah. The largest outbreak out of an intestinal infection, done. No more diarrhea for anybody.
5: But what I don't understand about that story, though, is that Taylor Farms is saying that it's done, but I thought Taylor Farms wasn't to blame because it started where they were to blame.
4: No, but they had other issues, too, that they owned.
3: Yeah, the Taylor Farms thing was kind of, I don't know, like maybe the government was just being nice to them because they donated.
5: Okay.
3: Maybe. That's just speculation. But we're super happy. No more diarrhea for anybody.
5: Yes.
3: I wish they could eliminate that period. Like no diet.
4: Like,
3: yeah, if we were just to pull things out, like medium, can't do big things like AIDS, cancer.
5: Oh.
3: Can't cut those.
5: But this is health related?
3: Yeah. So no ticks anymore. Anything.
4: What about any stomach bug, like throwing up and stuff?
3: Well, if you want to pull throwing up, you can. You pulling throwing up?
4: Yeah.
3: Okay. You?
5: Allergies. No more allergies. No more sneezing. No more itchy eyes. No more cough. Like all
3: sounds like
5: that.
3: A NyQuil commercial.
5: Jeez, dude. Yeah, dude. I've struggled with allergies my whole life. They're worst.
4: Maybe like a rash.
3: What? How often? We're all just doing the stuff that affects us.
5: Amy, what are you?
3: Amy's
5: talking
3: like,
5: about?
3: What about a? I would say hangnails too.
5: That's annoying.
3: I get them bad. I would get rid of hangnails. You?
6: Yeast infections in your throat.
5: Oh.
3: Well, how about just in general? Let everybody get rid of yeast infections.
4: Yeah,
6: yeast infections. They hurt the women too.
3: Yeah. Well, probably mostly.
6: Yeah.
5: And then your throat.
3: You had yours in your throat.
6: I did. Ugh. Yeah. Oh, you know what? No. Tuberculosis. I want to get rid of tuberculosis.
5: But is that a big one like AIDS?
6: Or is that too big?
3: I don't know. Maybe too big.
6: All right. We'll keep tuberculosis. Get rid of
5: yeast. Because headaches in general are pretty bad. Just headaches.
3: That would be a good one to pull. Headaches, if we could just pull headaches. Okay, if you only get one. Now, we've talked them out. You only get one. What are you eliminating?
4: Nausea and vomiting.
3: Okay, those go together.
4: Yeah.
3: Boom. You?
5: I guess I can't do sinuses or allergies because that's a lot of stuff. So I'll go with headaches.
3: How great would life be with no headaches?
6: Do you really get headaches
5: all the time, dude?
3: I do.
5: All the time. Because of
3: allergies and because of lack of water. And now sometimes I put my hair in a ponytail and sometimes it hurts me there too.
4: I mean, Eddie, that might mean you don't get a hangover.
5: That too.
3: Mm-hmm.
5: That'd be amazing.
3: What's yours?
6: Yeah, this one may be too big.
3: Go ahead.
6: The H.
3: What's the H?
4: I don't understand.
6: E.
5: Hepatitis.
3: Herpes?
6: Yeah.
4: What? No, Why are you eliminating that? You don't have that.
3: No, we don't know that.
5: No, but everyone, doesn't everyone have herpes in their mouth?
4: So. I mean, certainly.
3: That's too big of one.
6: That's too big of one. All right.
4: Pick something you actually have to struggle with.
3: But that's why I said maybe don't shut him down on that because he's had everything else.
4: Is he going to get vulnerable and open up?
3: Yeah.
6: Yeah, I'll go with yeast infections.
3: Okay.
5: For you and the women.
6: For me and the women.
3: I'm going to go hemorrhoids.
5: Oh.
4: Okay.
5: Yeah, see, I don't know what that's like.
6: Yeah, I don't know.
3: I've had one for about 12 years from when
4: You've had it longer than that.
3: COVID messes with my brain.
4: Okay, I'm telling you, back when we were young, you were the voice of young hemorrhoids.
3: Mm-hmm.
4: And yeah, you were like my youngest friend with a hemorrhoid. And we were in our 20s for sure.
3: I had a single hemorrhoid. Yeah. I mean, sometimes it pops back up. Hello.
5: It pops.
3: No, it pops back up. Hello.
5: Oh, it pops back up. Okay.
3: Yeah. So for pregnant women, no hemorrhoids. And for me, I got mine from like training, but then I also have stomach issues.
6: Yeah. Oh.
3: So no. Okay, so we've eliminated headaches, hemorrhoids, throwing up, and
5: yeast infections.
3: Yeast infections.
6: Yeah.
5: Thank you, Lunchbox.
6: You're welcome.

0: tell me something good.
1: Yeah. A 6-year-old cancer survivor got the surprise of a lifetime at a baseball game. It is an amazing story. Lunchbox has it next and tell me something good.
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3: I had a once say we were done in a Baton Rouge college bar. Kind of came out of nowhere, man. I took that one pretty hard. I had another one in a

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8: Over the years, host Aaron Mankey and the team behind Lore, Unobscured, and Cabinet of Curiosities have scoured the globe to bring you tales from the past with a hint of darkness. From superstitions and folklore to the curious and the bizarre, they gave you a front row seat to stories that explore a whole new side of world history. But now it's time to bring that journey home. Because while America's history books are filled with people, places, and events that sit on lofty pedestals, there's a whole other side of American history that's been forgotten and pushed into the shadows. But unlike those surprise barn finds, the kind where someone discovers a rare classic car hidden in the back of their grandmother's garage, these shadowy tales might have been left to be forgotten for a reason. Tales of unlikely heroes who worked behind the scenes to make our country what it is today. World-changing tragedies that tested this nation's resolve and tenacity. And legends that are powerful examples of this country's unique spirit. Some of these tales are terrifying, while others are delightfully bizarre. All of them, though, are eye-opening. And we've dusted them off and brought them all together for a brand new show that we call American Shadows. Each episode is handcrafted by the Grim and Mild team and narrated by me, Lauren Vogelbaum. And while we might be guiding you down some dark and lonely roads, you're bound to learn a thing or two along the way. After all, you can learn a lot about a place by looking at its shadows. Get ready for a tour of American history unlike any other. Get ready.

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2: Tell me something good.
3: When Parker Bear was 4 years old, he was diagnosed with leukemia. He went through 500 doses of chemotherapy, 17 lumbar punctures, and numerous blood draws. Well, earlier this year, he got to ding, ding, ding, ding, ding, ding, ding, ding, ding, ding, ring that bell, walked out of that cancer treatment. And he was at an Astros game the other day, and they surprised him. They said, "Hey, Parker, come on out here and throw out the first pitch." I don't know word if it's a strike or ball.
4: You know what? Strike.
5: If he bounced it in, I don't even care. And that's crazy. Like the amount of like treatment.
3: Yeah. I didn't realize you could do 500 doses of chemotherapy. Damn. That's crazy.
5: So he, right now he is
3: 6 years old
5: and
3: cancer free.
5: Man, that is awesome. There you go. That's what it's all about.
0: That was Tell Me Something Good.

0: This story comes to us from Miami, Florida. Yesterday, we had a guy saying he had a grenade at the airport. Today, we go back to the same airport. Guy checking in his luggage, and the lady said, do you have any of this? Do you have any lithium batteries? He goes, oh, no, I don't carry those with me. I just keep a bomb in my bag.
1: Of course.
2: Yeah.
1: Good joke.
2: Yeah.
1: It's a great joke. I always laugh. Like, always go with that when you're just trying to make the airport a little lighter.
0: So back-to-back days in Miami, people making jokes at the luggage counter.
1: Yeah. I'm sure they love that. I bet they get a good guffaw. I'm sure they surround him and arrest him.
0: They surrounded him, took his bag, and he was arrested.
1: Okay.
0: I'm Lunchbox. That's your bonehead story of the day.

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4: That butt sniffer just continued to stay in the news. The California butt sniffer has been arrested 40 times.
3: 40 times?
4: How does he keep getting out? Now, it's a lot to put him in jail and have to pay for the butt sniffer to be in jail. But isn't there like an island you can put him on or something?
3: Where you can just sniff away on that island.
4: But there's no other butts.
5: Yeah, there's no butts, so what would he do?
3: I don't know.
4: He's been arrested more than 40 times. He's headed back to the streets after receiving just 170 days in jail for his latest parole violation. Despite a history of targeting women and cycling through custody. 39-year-old Khalees Crowder was arrested after police got a report that a guy was acting suspiciously and was getting too close to people and was smelling them at multiple businesses. See, I feel bad for this guy. Can I explain why?
3: Yes, please.
4: I don't have a desire to do anything like smell a butt. It sucks if you're born and all of a sudden you're just like, the only thing that I want is to go sniff a butt. Like
0: he's addicted to it?
4: I'm sure he doesn't want to love sniffing butts.
3: Mm. Do you think he was born this way?
4: I don't know.
5: Something.
4: I don't know if it's environment or genetic or.
3: Yeah. Instead of jail, like, can he get
0: go
3: help?
0: To rehab?
3: Like, how can, is there a doctor that can help him with this?
0: Uh-huh. Like, maybe he could be hypnotized or. Something.
4: The fact that you can get arrested 40 times, though, regardless of what it's for, and not just stay in jail is crazy. Right?
3: Yeah. I told you about that guy that acts like his car's broken on the side of the road. He's been in jail like 100 times. He has 100 arrests.
4: Wasn't there like three strikes, you're out or something?
3: It's not. I don't know. I think it's like if it's a crime where it's not a felony.
4: But 40 of anything. If you get arrested 40 times. No, 20 times.
5: Yeah.
4: We could go less than
0: 10.
4: That.
3: Yeah, 10.
4: It should be like automatic year.
3: Agreed.
4: At 10. And the 20th, automatic 5 years.
0: I mean, but even when he's in jail, he can still sniff butts there.
3: Oh, they're not going to let him sniff butts there.
4: Or they'll welcome him sniffing butts. Oh, it depends who he's with.
0: Oh, okay.
3: Think about that.
0: True.
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0: Kenny Chesney revealed which hit song he almost retired from his live shows.
1: We do Tractor every now and then.
2: Just you know, so
1: there's
2: you
1: a moment that I got really sick of Tractor. Like, I just thought, wow, if I don't have to sing Tractor anymore, it's not going to hurt my feelings. But then Megan Maroney comes out on the road with us. She's out there for a couple weekends, and she goes, why are you not doing Tractor? I want to hear Tractor. She goes, everybody out there wants to hear Tractor. I want to hear Tractor. I said, okay, well, you're going to come up and sing it with me. And she goes, deal. And then I did it, and she was right.
3: Yeah.

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6: In great shape on the major roads as we move on this Tuesday morning. 180 still in great shape, as well as 80 both ways. A quiet ride there. 220, no major problems as well this morning. Looking at I-99, that remains trouble-free, as well as 54, Route 44, no issues there. 15 also running trouble-free. I'm Jim Bachman, Total Traffic.
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14: Good Tuesday morning for today. Plenty of sunshine, a pleasant day with highs in the low 70s. Mostly clear, comfortable tonight with lows in the mid-50s, and Wednesday partly sunny with an isolated shower, highs near 80. For Thursday, mostly cloudy with a shower or thunderstorm with highs near 80. For iHeartRadio, I'm 2822 Future Alert Meteorologist Logan Westrobe.
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0: I almost shoplifted Saturday. My wife and I went to Target, and we didn't grab a stroller because one of us pushes the baby in the... Oh, we didn't grab a car because one of us pushes the baby in the stroller, and the other walks and grabs the stuff. And we just loaded the bottom of it with the stuff. So the baby's on the top. Yeah, baby's on the top. Wow. We loaded the bottom with all the stuff we were getting. And we got to the self-checkout and pretty much checked everything out. And we rolled off. We got to the front doors. And I just happened to look down and check again. And there were two things underneath. And we got through the detectors fine.
1: Yeah. Oh, so you could have gotten away with it?
2: Keep going.
0: Nothing went off, yeah.
1: Oh, my gosh.
0: Nothing went off. I just pictured it being on Facebook.
1: Bobby Bones.
0: Just can someone name this person that stole from us? And it was like $7, but I rolled back and went in. And even when I went in, I held it up and I was like, we didn't steal this. I'm coming to pay for it. But we almost shoplifted.
3: Oh, it happens.
0: It hasn't ever to me.
3: No, it has happened to me.
2: Yeah,
3: a lot.
0: And that's because you would put stuff in your own purse.
3: Yeah. Or stuff's been in the bottom of a car. Like it just...
1: And you went back to pay for it?
3: Yes, I've gone back.
2: Oh, no. It's crazy. Keep it.
0: Like, oh, you got. If you were me, what would you have done?
1: Well, if I wouldn't have noticed it until, like, I got home.
0: I was basically at the doors. I was at the doors. I was past any sort of beeper.
1: Nah, if I'm still on their property, I'd probably go back. I'd probably do what you did. But if I'm home...
2: Well, you can't get home without knowing you didn't pay for it. Because you would unload the stroller at the car. So you would still be on their property. You know what I'm saying? So, like, I've done it where I've had water on the bottom. And I got to the car and I'm like, I ain't going back in. Then I have to get back in line. And it's just annoying.
0: You find it at your car.
2: Oh, yeah. You just throw it in and go.
1: Is it in my car yet?
0: Well, no, you're packed because we have to pack the stroller up. Baby goes in the car seat, and then I got to take the stroller apart, put it in the bag. What do you do?
1: Yeah, I think I'm throwing it in the car. It's like lunchbox.
3: No,
1: like,
3: you're gonna
1: go back in there and tell them, like, I'm sorry, I skipped. That's a whole 10 minutes.
3: I just feel like Eddie's the type that's going to go back in. I don't know why sometimes he acts like he's not.
1: Just trying to be realistic. Well, what would I do? I think that's what I would do.
0: Hmm. Does it matter if all four boys and your wife are with you?
1: Yes, 100%.
0: Because if you have five with you, you're probably not going back
1: in. One of my boys would 100% be like, Dad, dude, you got to go back in there and pay for that. I'd be like, all right, I'll do it.
0: Oh, I thought it'd be the other way, where if you're trying to move all six of you and you're all in the car, you're not going to go back in.
1: Oh, no. If I have the whole family, your kids look at everything you do.
3: Like, yeah, they're watching. By example.
1: I have to lead by example. I'm by myself, I can do whatever I want.
0: You still like crazy?
4: Bobby Bones.
0: And now let's play George Burge, Mind on You.

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1: I'm going to give you fictional best friends. If I were to say JD and Turk, what show?
2: Scrubs.
1: Correct.
3: Wow. That was fast.
4: Okay.
1: Okay. If I were to say Will and Jazz.
3: Fresh Prince. Prince of Bel-Air.
1: Good. Here's a hard one. Earl and Randy.
2: That is. My name is Earl.
1: Yeah. Contact close on Earl.
2: Yep.
3: Wow, yeah. Wow. Lunchbox. Good job, dude.
1: Kelly and Jesse.
3: Saved by the Bell.
1: Correct. Eric and Hyde.
2: That's 70 show. We don't talk about it.
1: Mm. Got it. Boom. There you go.
3: That's right.
1: Okay. We're going to play Name Your TV Best Friends next. 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
3: Okay.
2: Will and Jazz.
4: Fresh Prince of Bel-Air.
2: Okay. Got it?
5: Yeah.
4: Yep. That's tough.
2: Write your answer down. Fictional best friends, DJ and Kimmy. You'll have 5 seconds to write your answer down.
6: I'm in.
2: DJ and Kimmy.
5: I'm in for the win.
2: Lunchbox?
5: That's Full House, man.
2: Amy?
3: Full House.
2: Eddie?
7: I have Full House.
2: Good job. Corey and Sean.
7: I'm in.
2: Corey and Sean.
5: I'm in for the win.
3: I'm in.
2: Lunchbox?
5: Boy Meets World.
2: Eddie?
7: Boy Meets World.
2: Amy?
3: Boy Meets World.
2: Correct. Doug and Skeeter.
3: What?
2: Doug and Skeeter. They are best friends. What show are Doug and Skeeter from?
5: I'm in for the win.
3: Doug and Skeeter.
2: Yep, said it 3 times.
3: Okay.
2: Amy?
3: Doug Funny.
2: Eddie?
7: Rugrats.
2: Lunchbox?
5: No. Doug.
2: The answer is Doug. Lunchbox is the only one who gets the point.
7: Oh, wow.
2: Yeah.
7: Is that the guy he looks like?
2: Hold on, I'm going to let Amy complain for a second. I'd like to hear what she has to say. Go ahead. Good.
3: That's great.
2: Okay, good. Easy. You avoided a yellow card there. Good for you.
3: Yeah.
2: Lunchbox takes the lead. Eddie and Waldo. Fictional best friends.
7: I'm in.
2: What show are Eddie and Waldo best friends?
7: Waldo?
3: What?
2: 5 seconds.
4: Eddie and Waldo.
3: Oh,
2: time.
3: Hold on. No, holding on.
2: Amy.
3: Eddie Haskell.
2: No, Eddie Haskell.
3: Is that him?
2: Lunchbox?
4: I put Leave It to Beaver.
2: Well, that would have been the show she was talking about.
3: Is that not it?
2: No.
3: Okay.
2: Eddie?
7: I believe you guys are looking for Family Matters.
2: That's correct. Eddie and Waldo Faldo.
7: Waldo for all the Daldo.
2: Yeah.
3: Oh, Eddie Winslow?
4: Oh, my God. I overthought it.
2: Eddie has tied it up.
7: Let's go.
5: Eddie was so fast, I thought it had to be an old show.
2: Ted and Marshall are best friends on what show?
5: I'm in for the win.
7: I'm in.
2: Eddie.
7: How I Met Your Mother.
2: Lunchbox.
5: How I Met Your Mother.
2: Amy.
3: How I Met Your Mother.
2: Good job. Did you not know that one?
7: I've never seen it in my life.
2: Next up. Lizzie and Miranda. They are best friends on what show? Lizzie and Miranda.
7: Ooh. I'm in.
4: Lizzie? I'm in for the win.
3: I'm in.
2: Amy?
3: Lizzie McGuire.
2: Lunchbox?
5: Lizzie McGuire.
2: Eddie?
7: The only Lizzie I know, Lizzie McGuire.
2: Good job. Everybody's good. Still in. All right, 2 more and we'll go to sudden death.
4: Mm.
2: Doug and Deacon. They're best friends on what show? Doug and Deacon. Doug and Deacon.
3: I'm in.
4: Oh, wait.
7: I'm in.
4: Hold on.
2: 3 seconds.
4: All right, I'll just say what I got.
2: Lunchbox?
4: Nashville.
2: Oh, because Deacon. Yeah.
3: Good one.
7: Good one, dude.
2: I think you chased the wrong name. Cause that's a good Deacon. Chase Doug. No?
4: The only other one I know is that stupid one you guys watched with the vampires.
7: Huh? What are you talking about? Twilight?
2: Know. Amy?
3: King of Queens?
2: Oh. Eddie?
5: Oh.
7: Is it Doug? That one? I put Rugrats.
2: It's King of Queens, Doug Heffernan.
7: Oh my goodness. Gosh. Are we all tied up?
2: Yep.
5: Amy, great kid. You know what I'm talking about?
7: No, man.
5: You're one that went on The Walking Dead. I thought there was maybe a
2: duck. Those aren't vampires.
3: They're zombies.
5: Oh, same difference.
2: No. Tommy and Chucky. Okay. Last one before we go to sudden death. Maybe we get a winner here. Tommy and Chucky.
5: I'm in for the win.
3: What?
2: Oh, it looks like Amy's not going to be in the old
3: Tommy
2: sudden
3: and
2: death
3: Chucky.
2: Match. Tommy and Chucky. Amy, need an answer. Amy, answer.
3: Okay.
2: Answer.
3: Rugrats.
2: Correct.
3: What? Really?
7: That's so stupid.
3: Okay.
7: That is so
2: Lunchbox?
5: Rugrats.
2: Eddie?
7: I finally got it right. Rugrats.
5: Yeah. Eddie, right when they said the names, you go,
2: Tommy Pickles and Chucky Finster.
3: Well, that didn't give it away to me.
5: I was like, oh, man, Amy didn't hear that.
3: No, it just the
2: only. Right, sudden death.
5: So.
2: Everybody's in on this one, though?
5: Yelling your name?
2: No. The next one will be yell name.
5: Got it.
2: If you miss it, you're out. Raven and Chelsea. Raven and Chelsea.
7: I'm in.
2: 3 seconds.
5: Raven and Chelsea. I'm in for the win.
2: Amy?
3: Sabrina the Teenage Witch.
2: Lunchbox?
5: That's so Raven.
2: Eddie?
3: Oh.
7: Raven.
2: Why'd you just point at me and yell Raven?
3: He's just calling
7: that's
3: it
7: the name
3: Raven.
7: Of the show, Raven.
2: The answer is That's So Raven. Lunchbox is the winner.

0: There he is. Big Wayne. He loved that show, too. That's one of his favorite shows of all time.
1: I don't even know what it is.
0: Oh, yeah, right. You love Raven Simone. Raven Simone Fan Club. Yeah.
2: Yep.
0: All right, there he is.

0: me something good.
1: A 3-year-old girl is being called a hero after her mom had a medical emergency at home. 3 years old. What she did? Amazing. Amy has it next. And tell me something good.
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3: You're going to hear the dumb debate of the day, which is someone was upset because they're the husband, but they were called another name. 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You're going to hear my story about me almost shoplifting at Target. 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Also, Eddie might have just lucked into thousands of dollars. 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
3: A three-year-old, Emmy, she was with her mom, and suddenly her mom started having a seizure. So she decided to get on FaceTime with her grandparents, and then they were able to call 911. And they live in an apartment, which for first responders, it's maybe difficult to figure out exactly where their apartment is. So at 3 years old, she went out and flagged them down and guided them to the apartment, and she helped save her mom, because even just FaceTiming her grandparents, because at 3 years old, I don't know, you may just sit there and be like, whoa, what's happening?
4: Yeah, I'm not there with a three-year-old. What can a three-year-old do?
5: Not much. I mean, you know, it's like they call it the three-nager, other than getting in trouble.
4: Can they grab a phone, though, and do a FaceTime? Like, do they learn phones fast enough?
6: Oh,
5: I don't know.
6: I don't think so.
5: That's borderline.
4: Scuba, I think you've had the latest three-year-old.
6: Yeah, my three-year-old's pretty, I guess, advanced because she's the youngest of two other siblings. So I feel like she could probably do this.
4: That's interesting. So she will learn more because there are older siblings teaching her more.
6: Yeah, an 8-year-old and a 5-year-old showing her, and she sees everything. So she's far advanced than most 3-year-olds.
3: True, like showing her stuff. Because a lot of times the youngest, a lot of stuff will get done for them. So they don't
4: Or the first.
3: Learn.
4: Yeah. First or youngest.
5: True.
4: Yeah. Yeah, good story. I just wonder if, I know, now I got to train my 3-year-old to know how to FaceTime.
5: Well, I was even thinking, like, just my 4 kids, like, as old as they are.
4: Your 18-year-old
5: would
4: know?
5: They be able to do it? I don't know if they could.
4: Yeah. That's what it's all about.
0: That was Tell Me Something Good.

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5: What does it take to be a zombie?
1: What does it take to be a zombie?
5: Dedication.
6: That's funny.
1: That's pretty good. Dedication's pretty good. Okay.
4: That was the morning corny.
1: All right, voicemail next.
7: Come on, Bobby Bones.
1: Okay, let's play Carrie Underwood. Undo It.

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1: Hey, this is Matt from New Mexico, morning studio. I'm calling to see if Eddie is still keeping up his drill sergeant discipline with his kids, if he's making them do push-ups and timeout and all that kind of stuff still. It's been a year now, so I'm curious if he's still keeping up with that. I love the show. Hope he's doing the drill sergeant daddy thing. Bye.
2: I mean, I'm definitely a drill sergeant. The push-ups, we haven't done in a while. What we've been doing now is for, like, Dallas Cowboys games when they score touchdowns. They do push-ups.
0: Well, that's like what a mascot does in a game.
2: But I feel like drill sergeants do that too because it's kind of fun. You know what I mean? But you're still doing push-ups. But, I mean, timeouts, yes. I'm still getting creative with disciplines, like just different ways of teaching them things, you know? Like, so I'm still doing it. I'm trying my best.
0: You have four boys. With me being a boss, I've got to manage everybody different because everybody has different personalities.
2: Yes.
0: Do you have to discipline your kids different because they have different personalities?
2: Yes. One of my favorite things to do is take something that they love away for a little bit, and they all love different things. So it's like figuring out what that is, except one of my boys, he's so smart, he acts like he likes something before he gets in trouble.
0: I think that's the same thing, though. I think you're just still taking something away. I mean, maybe if you had one kid, you wouldn't take something away. I don't know. It feels like...
2: Like one kid starts acting like he likes playing with cards, and I'm just like, he's never played with cards. And then he gets in trouble. I'm like, well, do I take the cards away? Because it's kind of new that he likes it. Then I take it away. He's like, no problem. I'll do something else.
0: I like that kid.
3: That's like really forward thinking.
2: I know.
0: Yeah, he's playing long game.
2: It's scary.
0: Yeah, long game there. Okay, thank you. Voicemail anytime. 877-77-BOBBY.
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0: We had listeners in studio yesterday on the couch playing games. They're trying to win money. And then I sent them to do a bunch of cool stuff in town. And so let's check in with them and see how their total Bobby Bone Show Nashville day went. I really tried hard to get them into the Bluebird Cafe. And so we'll hear if they got in. Okay, that's next.
4: Yeah. Get your Bobby Bones on.
5: It's Bobby
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7: Still in pretty good shape in the major roads. 220 has been a good ride all morning. Same thing on 180 both ways. 80 also running with no issues there. Now 15 between 220 and 80 in great shape in that stretch. I-99 both ways. Also no major problems this morning as you head out. I'm Jim Bachman, Total Traffic.
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15: Good Tuesday morning for today. Plenty of sunshine, a pleasant day with highs in the low 70s. Mostly clear, comfortable tonight with lows in the mid-50s. And Wednesday, partly sunny with an isolated shower, highs near 80. For Thursday, mostly cloudy with a shower, thunderstorm with highs near 80. For iHeartRadio, I'm 2822 Future Alert Meteorologist Logan Mastrobe.
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18: What's going on, fellow sports fans? It's Andy West. Let's look back on this day in sports history, September 15th. We'll start off today in 1978. Muhammad Ali becomes the first three-time heavyweight champion with a unanimous 15-round decision over Leon Spinks at the Superdome in New Orleans. The fight was estimated to have been watched by a record 2 billion viewers worldwide in some 80 nations. Jumping ahead today in 2002, Oakland Raiders quarterback Rich Gannon begins his NFL record-tying streak of six consecutive 300-yard passing games, throwing for 403 yards in the Raiders' 30-17 victory at Pittsburgh. He had tied Kurt Warner and Steve Young. The current record for most consecutive 300-yard games is nine, held by Drew Brees twice. And today in 2017, the Cleveland Indians have their American League record of 22 straight wins stopped as they are beaten 4-3 by the Kansas City Royals. The longest winning streak in Major League Baseball is 26, held by the 1916 New York Giants.
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0: Bobby Bone, come on. On yesterday's show, we had Sarah in, Sarah and her friend, on social media. They won, a meet and greet. Sounds kind of weird, but they got to come up to the studio. You heard them on the show. Hey, Sarah, how are you?
20: Good. How are you, Bobby?
0: Are you back home?
20: I'm at work. Lame day.
0: Oh, are you supposed to be talking to us at work? Is that okay?
20: Yes.
0: Okay. So we just want to check in because when we talked to you, that was like pretty much everything happening. Like you played the games on the show and that was super fun. But then what happened? Just kind of walk us through the rest. What happened after you left the show?
20: So after we left the show, we went and got coffee at Killebrew. That was awesome. That was recommended by Morgan. And then we went to the Country Music Hall of Fame. So we did that for about an hour, hour and a half.
0: Was that cool? I sent him over there. I think it's the coolest thing ever. But did you guys have fun there?
20: Yeah. Yeah, it was awesome. I felt like it was I wouldn't have. Why didn't we think to do this?
0: I know.
20: Already.
0: If you come to Nashville, because they said, what should we do? And I'm like, okay, I'm going to hook you up. Country Music Hall of Fame. You might think it's like too educational, but you're going to see so many cool things. And so, and it's large and they change out the exhibits every year. So you did that. Okay. Then what'd you do?
20: Did that. And then we went to your studio. And so that was cool. Seeing all the different setups and then watching you do an interview. That was like unreal.
0: Yeah, they came over to the Netflix studio, not this studio.
2: Oh, got it.
0: I didn't bring them back up here for round two.
3: Yeah, I was
0: two.
3: Like, wait.
0: No.
3: Got it.
0: They came over to where I do a bunch of the Netflix
2: stuff.
0: That's
2: cool.
0: Yeah, yeah. Okay.
20: Yeah, that was awesome. And then we went and got dinner at, is it Luogo?
0: Yes.
20: Am I saying it correctly? That was, so my friend Christy, the one who came with me, we actually went to Italy together last year. And we were like, oh my gosh, this is like comparable to like real Italian.
0: Yeah.
20: True, authentic. It was so good. I couldn't even tell you what we got because it was whatever was on special. and just phenomenal.
0: Did you get the chips that I told you to get?
20: Yes. That was the first thing we ordered before we even got drinks.
0: Yeah, I said, get the chips. Like, I can't have cheese anymore, but it's got chips and like cheese. It's the best over there at Luoga. Okay. So then you do that. Then
20: we went to Bluebird. And that was, again, unreal. It was super kind of quaint. It felt like an old cafe. And we sat with a couple that were from Franklin. And I guess one of their friends gets them in like all the time because he comes like every Tuesday. He's just always there. And so he talked with them for a little bit. And then there were four people there. And that was fun. It felt like we were doing something that people that are from Nashville do, not like just touristy.
0: That was my hardest get. That's a hard one.
2: Yeah, that's tough.
0: I had to call in some favors.
20: We appreciate it.
0: Yeah, no, it's that. I now have to name my next child Bluebird if we have one. Yeah, Bluebird Bones. I'm so happy.
20: We never made it over to 12 South, though. So
0: that's okay.
20: That'll be next if we come back.
0: I'm so happy you got to go to the Bluebird and the Country Music Hall of Fame and this studio. And so, okay, rate your trip. What'd you think about it? What was your expectation?
20: Gosh, 10 out of 10.
0: What was your expectation coming into it?
20: My expectation, honestly, coming into it was just that we were going to meet you guys and then possibly maybe be on the post-show pre-show. I'm like, that was my hope. I was like, I really hope they let us on the post-show pre-show. It was just way more than I could ever expect. And then everything else, like, because I had told people we're going, we get to meet them. Well, what else are you going to do? I don't know. We'll figure it out when we get there. And then it was like, well, this is what we did. And this is what Bobby sent us to. And this is what happened. And they're like, oh my gosh, he like hooked you up.
0: Well, I'm happy you got to enjoy the experience. Now, when you're in the room with all of us, some people may think, I don't know, that we're in here acting, that we're, we obviously don't read scripts, but that we're playing characters. Now, you were in here for a long time. What would you say to those people?
20: Oh, I had to like remind myself a couple times, like consciously be like, I'm actually sitting in the room with Bobby, Amy, Lunchbox, and Eddie. Like, I'm not just listening because I listen on my car. I drive an hour to work every day. So I listen on my car ride usually. And I had to like, this is real life. Like I'm sitting in here with them. It's exactly as you are on the show. It's wild.
0: So when we're not on the microphone, you're saying we act the exact same way, maybe even worse.
20: It's just you guys are who you are, who you say you are and what you do. You're all so kind and sweet. Like even Lunchbox, I was like, how's he going to be? Because he was the only one that I was like, is he really who he is or is he over the top in real life? And not that he was really over the top while we were there, but I mean, he was funny. He kind. I mean, we all felt welcome. We didn't feel like we were, you know, like I said, another thing you guys had to do to get through your work day.
0: Well, the only reason that you even bring that up is because Lunchbox told you were just something else we had to do to get through our work day.
20: Yeah. Yeah. And then he made a big point to check that off the list.
0: Yeah. Well, I'm so happy that you guys got to come in, hang out, sit on the couch, be part of the show, and then just do a bunch of really fun stuff. To me, that makes me happy that you guys had a great time and it was worth, you know, that couple of days that you spent to come hang out with us.
20: Oh, yeah. It was, I've said it a million times, just unreal. And you went above and beyond. You're so kind and thoughtful, and we felt very special. And it's probably nothing we'll ever get to do again. And so that makes it even more special that like you really knocked it out of the park for us.
0: What did your friend think that you brought with you?
20: Oh, I'm a little ridiculous with how much I bring up the Bobby Bones show. Cause it's like the only thing I listen to other than, you know, Spidey and Friends. And so I'll be like, oh yeah, on my podcast I listen to on the Bobby Bones show, Amy said or whatever. And so she's kind of picked back up with the Bobby Bones show since her and I have become friends in the last year. But she thought it was more than you could ask for as well. Like she loved it. And she was very thankful that I took her with me. And
1: I check that off the list. We got her. Like,
0: okay, got her.
1: Followed up.
0: Yeah. She followed up on that. Off. There we go.
1: Yep.
3: Yeah. And she's getting people back, recruiting people back.
0: We could use them. Yeah.
3: I mean, that's always nice. That's you know, nice. When people fall off, it's like, do y'all have that thing where if people, it comes up like what you do or whatever, and like, they're like, oh yeah, I used to listen to that. I'm like, we're still on.
2: I had somebody come up to me and say, hey, is the Bobby Bones show still on? Like, do you still work there? Like, yes.
3: Yeah. I mean, but I get it. People have different seasons of life. They're like, oh, I was in the car every morning for several years. And then my life changed and then I wasn't in the car. So I'm not on the... So there's always like a reason, and I get it. I go in and out of stuff too, but it's like when you've been doing it as long as we have, and it's like sometimes those comments are like, oh, like, you know, it's like if me walking up to them talking about their career and being like, oh yeah, I used to be into what you do, but.
0: Well, Sarah, it was so nice to meet you guys. I'm so happy you had fun, and thank you for listening, and one day may we meet again.
20: Yes, well, thank you so much.
0: Get back to work now. We don't want to get you in trouble.
20: All right, my boss is right here.
0: All right. Oh. Bye, Sarah.
3: Bye. Get your Bobby
0: Bones on. Bobby Bones. And now let's play Luke Bryan, Love You, Miss You, Mean It.

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2: It's the Marketer's Report. 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
18: All right, voicemail.
19: Why does Lunchbox literally wear the same sweatshirt every single day? Can somebody help him buy a new hoodie? Like, send me the address so I can send him, like, seven hoodies for each day of the week, because this is ridiculous. The same hoodie with the same bear on it. Like, what are we doing? Anyways. Appreciate you guys.
18: The funniest thing is he's actually wearing that one today,
20: right now.
18: Too. Like, yeah. When the camera went over to him, he's got the bear on.
20: There it is.
18: The Chicago Bear. Thoughts?
20: Yeah. I mean, I didn't know it upset someone so much that I wear the same hoodie. Like, I mean, if that's what you're worried about in this life, I'm worried about you. But it's comfortable. It's nice. It keeps me warm. It's freezing cold in this studio, and it looks good.
18: And you're a Bears fan.
20: And I'm a Chicago Bears fan, so it feels good to wear it, and they're actually kind of good now.
18: Want to know?
20: Yeah, want to know. But I'm just saying, like, they've sucked for so many years, and it's kind of nice to be able to wear a hoodie with a bear on it and be proud.
18: They beat my Panthers. I've been a lifelong Panther fan for 1 year. Right.
20: I know. I didn't want to say anything.
18: That's okay. It hurts, but
20: yeah,
18: it hurts being a lifelong Panther fan. Question. Is that hoodie something that you go home in, or does it stay up here and you put it on once you get here?
20: Both.
18: Oh, it does go home with you.
20: Every once in a while, I'm like, oh, man, I should have just left that at the studio. But usually I put it in my locker here.
18: Ray, next one up.
21: Hey, Bobby Bones Show. This is Matt from Lexington, Kentucky. I just want to give Bobby a shout out for the personal growth he's shown, because Arkansas is getting thrashed 36-3, and I haven't seen one rage tweet from Bobby tonight. So props to Bobby.
18: I can't be rageful when it was a little bit expected. And when you're sad, you don't rage. When you're sad, you just go deeper in a hole. Mm. Or you get empathetic. Or you just feel bad for other fan bases, like Cleveland Brown fans. I'm sorry. Like, I empathize with everybody that sucks.
22: And you were at a concert.
18: Doesn't matter.
22: Okay.
23: So you can be totally preoccupied and in the past would have posted.
18: If the game would have been closer, I wouldn't even know when Brooks and Dunn were singing when I was at that show. It's miserable.
20: Question, when it gets that bad, do you just turn it off and enjoy the concert, or do you watch the whole thing while you're at the concert?
18: No, regardless of how bad it gets, I force myself to watch it till the end because I deserve it.
22: Oof.
18: Every game.
23: You deserve it.
18: I deserve it.
20: Oh.
18: Yeah.
20: Okay.
18: If I'm going to ride along when times are good, I got to sit there and suffer through every excruciating second of it being bad. And it's never been worse in my entire life than right now.
23: It's so funny how different people are with their sports. Like, after, I guess UT was down, and then I saw that they won. And so University of Texas.
18: Okay.
23: So I sent my high school friend group. They all are big Longhorns. I sent a group text. I was like, oh, hook 'em or whatever, way to go. And my friend replied, and he was like, what? I turned it off for my mental health. What happened? And I was like, y'all came back and won.
18: Well, I keep it on, and it does not help my mental health.
23: Oh.
18: But I deserve it.
23: Okay.
18: Picture the guy who takes the belt and whips himself in the back for doing bad stuff.
23: That's
18: me watching Arkansas sports.
22: Yeah.
18: Voicemail us anytime. 877-77

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14: You know, you start having some hits and things like that. 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You start getting a lot better songs at that point. So as that happens, your career sort of develops, and you sort of dial in a little bit more what it is, you know, that you are. I mean, because, you know, when I first started, when I first signed my deal, I was like, all right, well, this is what I'm going to do. And it kind of stayed the same, but it also changed a little bit as we went along. And it, you know, I think it evolves over time and just with age for me and different things. So, you know, I think as that happens, your mindset sort of changes a little bit. And with each record, you know, you have a few hits and all of a sudden you got, you know, songwriters that are definitely more willing to give you, you know, the best they got. Or you'll have, in our case, you know, we have writers that know we're going in to cut. 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And that's kind of always been our formula with it.
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3: When Parker Bear was 4 years old, he was diagnosed with leukemia. He went through 500 doses of chemotherapy, 17 lumbar punctures, and numerous blood draws. Well, earlier this year, he got to ding, ding, ding, ding, ding, ding, ding, ding, ding, ding, ring that bell, walked out of that cancer treatment, and he was at an Astros game the other day, and they surprised him. They said, "Hey, Parker, come on out here and throw out the first pitch." No word if it's a strike or ball.
4: If he bounced it in, I don't even care. And that's crazy. Like the amount of like treatment.
3: Yeah. I didn't realize you could do 500 doses of chemotherapy. Damn, that's crazy.
4: So he is
3: 6 years old
4: and
3: cancer free.
4: Man, that is awesome. There you go. That's what it's all about.
0: That was Tell Me Something Good.

0: Bobby asked Bailey Zimmerman how he got Luke Combs to do the song Backup Plan with him.
1: The first time I heard it, I thought, man, Luke Combs would crush this. He invited me to play the concert for Carolina with him, and then I met him. So I sent him the text. I was like, hey, man, like, I've been nervous to send you this, but I really think you would crush it, and it's just one of my favorite songs that I've got right now, and I just think you would crush it. So, and then he didn't respond for, I think, a month.
2: Oh, wow.
3: No way.
2: A month. That's a long time.
1: But
3: okay.
1: He takes me back one day out of the blue, and he just said, this song rips, I'm in. It was so, like, full circle moment.
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7: Eddie might get $2,500 in free money. Have you guys heard about this?
2: No.
8: What?
9: So I was doing one of my murder tours. Well, I just call
7: it
9: that.
7: Stop calling it that.
9: Okay, I won't call it that.
7: Because someone was murdered in the parking garage right here at our building.
9: Just one floor away.
7: Yeah.
9: So I've been telling people in the building, like, do you want to see where the murder happened? And everyone's like, yeah. So I've been taking like a handful of people down. And we found all this stuff, bullet holes that the cops had not seen. Because they labeled stuff where like bullet holes were. And they missed bullet holes. They missed shell casings. The actual bullet, they missed all that stuff. And while I was doing a tour, one of the coworkers was like, that's so weird. Why would they miss all this stuff? So she went and called the cops behind my back and said, hey, you missed all of this evidence. The cops came back to the crime scene. And now she could get a $5,000 reward. That's what Crime Stoppers is offering. And she told me that she would give me half if she gets the $5,000.
8: She's not going to get $5,000. She didn't find the suspect.
2: They don't have the people. They just have some casings.
7: No, but this could lead to finding the people.
9: Oh. If they get the casings, which they were probably like, no casings, we don't have fingerprints. Now they have fingerprints. Mm. Here's the problem. I touched one of those casings. Dude, I'm not kidding.
2: You have an alibi.
9: I know, but during one of the tours at Scuba, I was just like, wow, that's a casing. And I'm like, oh my gosh, I just touched it.
2: Okay.
9: Dude, that's
2: during your tours, you should always put gloves on.
8: Yeah.
7: You've done enough murder tours now. You should know to wear gloves. Right.
9: No. Another thing, too, is like, dude, I offered you a murder tour and you did not come.
7: I'm good. I don't need a murder tour.
9: Well, now all the stuff's taken, all the evidence and the car.
7: How did they miss it the first time?
9: No idea.
8: I think it's because there was probably cars. And so they were probably so, like, under cars. And then the cars were gone and you could find them in the parking garage.
9: They don't look under cars, I would think.
7: Whoa. Did they just stop? Whatever they didn't see when they drove up, they were like, okay, we've seen it all. Drive away.
9: But they said, the coworker said that when she called the cops, they were just like, they left what? Shell casings? That's crazy.
7: They still haven't found the people that killed that guy?
8: No, the suspects are still at large. If you have any tips, anonymous tips, can be contacted at Crime Stoppers.
9: And that's what she did.
8: She didn't give a tip.
9: Yes, she did. She said, you left this evidence.
7: I got a tip for you. Come get this evidence.
8: Yeah.
7: That's a tip. If they find fingerprints on the evidence, I would think they would credit her.
9: Right. And if she gets credited, half of that comes to me.
7: Does it weird you guys out that happened right here?
8: Yes. Nope.
7: A week later, does it weird you out?
9: I still think about it.
2: Yeah, I think about it every time I pull in.
7: Is it you?
8: No, not at all. I'm just like, all right, cool, man. It happens everywhere. You walk down the street, there's killings, there's fights. There's
2: what?
9: Everywhere?
2: Not everywhere.
8: Everywhere.
2: And especially not our very secure garage.
8: Oh my gosh, guys.
9: Guys, that was really close to us, Lunchbox. Like, really close.
8: You weren't
9: to
8: even
9: us.
8: Here. It wasn't close to you at all.
9: No, in vicinity. Like, where I'm sitting right now, it was close to us, yes.
7: I feel like because it happened for a very specific reason, I don't think about it because it wasn't randomly here.
2: Oh, so if it had happened here, but it was really, really random,
7: yes,
2: then it would be there'd be more fear.
7: Because that meant it could have been me.
2: Right.
7: But because it was a drug deal.
2: Drug business.
7: Yeah.
9: But you know what I think about is that, like, oh, it's a drug deal gone bad, a murder, whatever. These guys just deal with it. No, they're someone's kids, you know? Like,
2: oh, yeah.
9: He's someone's son, and they're dealing with that right now. Losing
2: and
9: their
2: son.
9: And it
2: could be a double whammy. Like, you realize your kid's dead and that he was a drug dealer?
9: You have an idea, right?
2: No, maybe not.
9: I feel like in my...

0: son's wearing gold and driving nice cars, he's probably...
1: Well, I don't think that's every drug dealer. No. I don't think that's all of them.
0: And he works at Target. I'd be like, wait, what?
1: There was a story about these women that had concocted this huge scheme where they were billing Amazon. Did you guys see this? And they had made like $6 million or so.
2: Unbelievable.
1: And so forever they did it. But what got them in trouble and caught was they started to buy multiple houses and crazy expensive cars.
3: Oh, there were signs.
1: Because I'm sure Amazon's getting so many invoices. And that's what they did. It was an invoice scheme.
0: Crazy.
1: And they made millions of dollars. But then they just were buying such to do that, you got to lay low.
0: And I just wonder if people just think they're getting away with stuff when they do stuff like that.
1: But they did. And I'm sure there are people that are and do get away with it forever.
3: Well, they got audited or who? Because if these are random women scamming Amazon.
1: I think one of them maybe used to work there.
3: Oh, okay. Because I'm like, how would they just, you know.
1: Is that what you saw?
2: One of them worked there. And so they were running it through her. Like it was a two-person scheme.
0: Oh, insider job.
1: Yeah. Oh, so she currently worked there.
2: I know she worked there.
1: Yeah, that's what I thought. She worked there at some point. But you can't flex. If you're getting stuff illegally, and like you said, if you just work at Target, you cannot drive a Lamborghini and have four houses.
0: Yeah.
1: Because then something is happening that shouldn't be happening, unless there's some sort of family wealth or something.
0: But then what's the point of having the money?
1: You got to find better.
2: That's true.
0: You know?
2: Like, you want to go on those vacations.
0: Yes.
2: Or else why would you?
1: But you don't have to show it.
2: True, but
0: then people are gonna wonder where have you been for 2 months.
1: But they're not gonna turn you in.
2: And if it's not on Instagram, is it real?
1: It is.
2: Like
1: real.
2: If you don't have a chance to brag, then it's kind of tough.
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6: Good Tuesday morning for today. Plenty of sunshine, a pleasant day with highs in the low 70s. Mostly clear, comfortable tonight with lows in the mid-50s. And Wednesday, partly sunny with an isolated shower, highs near 80. For Thursday, mostly cloudy with a shower or thunderstorm with highs near 80. For iHeartRadio, I'm 2822 Future Alert Meteorologist Logan Westrobe.
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11: 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And I said, no, I don't have guns here in Venezuela.
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17: The Bobby Bones Show, everybody roll.
1: Yeah. All right, so at least one quick Giving Tuesday. I go into my DMs and find people just to help out. This one is from, well, we'll call the guy Ryan. He says, here's my request. My son's baseball team is requiring all players to find $750 worth of sponsors or else we have to make up the difference. I really think we're going to struggle with this. So if you want to have your name on a blah, blah, blah team banner, it'd be amazing. It would help the kids, those that can't afford it.
0: Okay. And if there's one thing that you like...
1: It is?
0: Your name on a banner.
1: Oh, I was going to say helping kids who can't afford stuff for sports.
18: That's the better answer.
1: Well, yeah, because that's what I've done more than be on banners.
0: I'm joking with you.
1: I don't think you were. I think you forgot.
0: No, I know.
1: No, I think you forgot.
0: I think I forgot your heart.
18: What do you love the most?
1: I think you forgot. Most I love, hopefully, through my actions over the past 20 years, is helping kids that can't play sports.
0: Obviously. Uh-huh. Golly, that's so what I meant.
1: No, it wasn't, but still. So that's one of them. Any critique there, Lunchbox?
19: Yes, a huge critique. They shouldn't be paying $750 just to play on a baseball team. It doesn't cost that much. Go to the Little League, it's $75.
0: It sounds like it's for the whole program of sorts.
19: Yeah, you're playing some special league that you can't afford.
1: It's not a special league. It's to play the league. I think it's the you do have to pay to play in a league, and it could be a couple hundred bucks. If they pay for equipment, I don't know what they have to do. You don't know this stuff, and you're saying it so matter of fact.
19: I am telling you, I have kids that play sports, and none of them, and I mean none of them, cost $750. Period. Doesn't happen.
1: Because yours don't, doesn't mean this league doesn't have that.
19: That is not a normal little league.
1: And if there are kids that can't play and they are only not playing because they can't afford it, I definitely do not mind hopping in and throwing some money at it.
19: You're paying for a travel team.
1: They didn't say they were a travel team.
19: Eddie, do your kids...
18: It sounds like maybe a travel team because that's really expensive. I've never paid that much.
1: But again, it doesn't say it's a travel team.
18: Doesn't say that. I don't know.
19: He left that out on purpose.
1: It's also not your money. Also, Lunchbox was going to upgrade his flight for Vegas that I paid for.
0: Well, this isn't going to help him get there.
1: No.
19: Well, I got an email that says, hey, upgrade your flight. You're one click away. And I was like, oh, that's easy. All right, I'll click on it. So I clicked on it, and it said, for $99, you can go Frontier Comfortable. And I was like, well, let me check with the guy that booked my flight. So I sent him an email to see if he'd upgrade my flight.
18: Bobby, today's Tuesday.
1: I don't check my work email. I haven't checked my work email in, I don't know, 4 years. If you want to pay me that money, I'll then put it on if you have to use my credit card.
0: Oh, okay.
19: Oh, no. I was thinking it would be part of my flight since it's my flight. You don't want me to be cramped and all, you know, stressed out because I didn't get a good flight when I'm going out there to work.
18: Because that'd be bad for what work?
1: But he's not going out there to work. I paid for his flight because he was crying that he didn't get invited to go.
0: And he was embarrassed to admit to his neighbors that are going that he wasn't going.
1: And the company said, okay, we'll give you a free hotel room for crying, but just do a couple things with social media while you're out there.
0: Makes sense.
1: Yes.
19: Oh, man, I got an email with a detailed list of hours of things I got to do.
1: Okay, let's see it.
19: All right,
0: pull it up.
1: Let's see the detailed list of hours of things you have to do.
19: Mm-hmm. All right, I have to post a couple times on the...
0: Okay, that's not hard.
19: No, leading up to the festival.
0: I think that's everybody in our company, whether you're going or not.
1: If you're at home, you have to do that.
18: Oh, really? I have to do that?
0: Yes.
1: Okay. We're waiting.
19: Well, it does double authentication, so I got to get this password.
1: Yeah, of course. It's always something. You can go into my DMs on Instagram, and I check it every Tuesday.
0: Because he's got a giving heart.
1: And him or me?
0: You.
1: I don't know. You kind of went at me pretty hard.
18: And you like being on banners.
1: Yeah.
0: Well, listen, I meant like in an outfield. Like you love a good,
1: What happened? My brother-in-law is the head coach at Tulsa. I would like for him to succeed. College sports is really only won by money right now. because you have to pay in order to get good players. And I said, I will donate a bunch of money to my brother-in-law. What can I do that's funny? And then they gave me some ideas that weren't funny. And I said, no, I want something funny. I want something called, be called the Boneyard. So I bought the whole outfield.
0: And then now, anytime someone hits a home run,
1: I donate to a hospital.
0: Exactly. Because
19: it's not a banner.
0: If there's one thing you love, it's giving.
1: Damn, hater today.
0: Hey, speaking of, my niece just moved to Tulsa and I recruited her as a fan. She's going to go to a game.
18: One game.
1: Okay, I'll let DJ know.
0: Well, her and her fiance, so that's.
1: Yeah. You have any more on your list over there? Are you still triple authenticating?
19: No. The internet finally went through. It's good. I have to post this graphic twice on my Instagram story.
1: Oh, only a story. Wow.
0: What time, though? Because you said it was like hour
19: leading
0: by hour.
19: Leading up to the festival twice this week. Okay. Include the ticket link. And then I have to take over the BBS socials, create carousels focused on specific themes throughout the entire post. I have to go to Kenny Chesney's room at House of Music on Friday and hang out there and get social content from that. Drive, tune in to watch the live stream on Disney Plus.
1: Not
19: and
1: drive
19: Hulu.
1: Somewhere. Again, that's just social.
18: That's what I thought,
1: all he's having to do is post like three times and they're paying for a hotel room. And I paid for a flight with my own money. I should have just held out and let the company pay for his flight too. But that's not what I do. And then he comes and he asks me for more. Give me more.
19: Mm-hmm. No. I just
1: yes,
19: said.
1: Yes, yes, yes.
19: I said, do you want to upgrade my flight?
1: My answer is no.
19: Well, that sucks. You'll pay $750 for some kid to
1: play ball?
18: Play baseball.
1: Yes.
19: Yeah, and me, to be on work, I got to be uncomfortable.
1: What?
18: cramped in the seats.
1: You're not going to work. You're going to spend 20 minutes. You're going to get a free Vegas trip.
19: Man, sounds like a lot of...
1: You're not using sentences.
19: A lot of work, man.
1: Yeah. Kane Brown, Marshmallow Miles on it, Bobby Bone Show. Hey, call us if you want.
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0: Let's go to Amy in St. Louis, who's listening. Amy, you're on.
1: Morning, studio.
2: Morning.
1: So I just had a comment about Launchpad.

0: saying that it doesn't cost that much to play baseball. I paid $4,000 for my son to play select baseball.
1: Keyword, select. You don't have to pay that. There is a little league right down the street that you can go play at, that they can play. There is no need to pay $4,000. You are insane.
2: But that's also, again, I'm not justifying $4,000 or not. This is what you think about your kids and your life. To put that onto other people's lives and to go, no kid should play baseball if it costs $750. What if the little league sucks and there's not, they have two teams? I come from a very small town. We did not have enough people to play a league. So you had to drive two towns over. My high school didn't even have a baseball field. So we had to go and play in a league that was away. And the dues to just to get in that league was like $400 just to play in that league. So just because it's happening to you does not mean it happens everywhere else. And I don't think you understand that. Same thing with you and your kids. If you didn't get to do it as a kid, you don't want your kids to do it.
1: That's not accurate.
3: That's pretty accurate.
4: Yeah, we've heard that it's accurate.
3: It's an alignment for sure.
2: And also, what if you have a really good kid and the league he's playing in is so easy for him that he needs to play with better talent? Wow. That happens too if you want your kid to be better.
3: That's a good point.
2: So there's just a lot of variables. And also, why am I defending where I spend my money to help people?
3: I don't know.
2: Let's go to another Missouri call from Josh. Hey, Josh.
5: Hey, how's it going?
2: What's up, buddy?
5: Good morning, you guys.
2: Good morning to you.
3: Good morning.
5: I was just calling because I was listening, and I know that Lunchbox was so excited to go to the festival, and then you paid for his ticket, and now he was saying that it was just so much work that he had to do all of that stuff to get a free hotel after he already got a free ticket. I just thought it was pretty hilarious because it's really not that much to do. If you're always on your phone and doing stuff anyways, it shouldn't be a really problem.
2: He's probably getting $3,000 in free stuff to go post for 30 minutes.
3: Mm-hmm.
2: That's it.
3: I am curious to see his carousel content.
1: Exactly.
3: He was in charge of coming up with a carousel post.
1: And theme. I got to come up with a theme for that post.
4: Do you know how to put a link in the post?
3: What in your story?
4: Link in bio?
2: Link in bio. Oh, my God. My point was he's getting $3,000 in free stuff, and he's complaining he has to go and do a couple posts.
3: Right.
4: Yeah.
2: So, hey, Josh, it's funny. I agree. I appreciate you calling. How's your day going so far, Josh?
5: Pretty good, man. I'm on my way to work. I hope you guys have a wonderful day today.
2: Yeah, you too. Hopefully we'll talk to you soon. See you, buddy.
5: Appreciate it. Thank you guys for having my call.
2: All right. Call us if you would like to. We'd love to talk to you. 877-77-BOBBY.
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27: 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Let's go.
2: This teenager in Ohio was missing for 263 days.
3: Wow.
2: And so they kept looking, and they were saying, hey, we think it's this dude. Can you go check? And so they do go check the home of this guy who was a former science teacher at the school. And that's where she was.
3: Like, And like hidden somewhere, or she was freely there?
2: I think she went there because they said that he had been grooming her for 2 years.
3: Oh, wow.
2: They told the Post that the guy, Joe Brinkley, according to the story, had been grooming the teen when they met at school 2 years ago because he was a teacher.
0: What?
3: That's terrifying.
2: Yeah. Brinkley was arrested and charged with one count of interference with custody, a first-degree misdemeanor. He was later released on bond, pleaded not guilty. He had faced allegations of improper behavior with students in the past, had denied police entry to his home twice before during investigations into this teen's appearance.
3: Hmm.
2: U.S. Marshals eventually entered the home August 21st and found the girl alive inside.
3: Wow.
2: I'm imagining she wasn't leaving.
3: Yeah.
2: The house at all. Mm-hmm. They would have seen her. Eee, they're bad people, man.
0: And a teacher.
2: A teacher.
3: The ones you're supposed to trust.
2: A teacher.
3: But hey, there's more good out there than bad.
2: That's true. Well, we think.
3: No.
2: We hope.
3: It's true.
2: We believe. We need.
3: Yeah.
2: I want to go to Tanya in Virginia, who's on line 7, Ray. This is Tanya. Hey, Tanya, you're on the show.
1: Hi, Bobby. Hi, studio.
2: What's going on?
1: Hello, are you there?
2: Yeah, we're here for you. What you got?
1: Okay. All right. I'm calling about the $750 for the Little League.
2: Yes.
1: Lunchbox was complaining. That $750 was not for that kid to play. That was for sponsorship money. They have to pay those umpires a lot of money to rep a game. So that money is going to pay for umpires. It's going to pay for field maintenance. It's going to pay for, you know, equipment that they need. It's not going for that kid to play.
2: I did get a message, too, where there is like $150 from every kid that goes into just the maintaining of the field.
3: Oh, yeah.
2: And the operations of the field, the lights. So it seems like a lot of that is built into actually playing. It is not a travel team. I don't want to say too much because I never want to say who it is that asked, that I helped.
3: Mm-hmm.
2: But that wasn't the case. It's not a travel team.
0: Okay.
2: But he was sure it was, and he screamed it was, so...
4: Still,
3: and pretty much kids shouldn't be doing that. Anyway.
4: $750 is absolutely insane for Little League.
2: Tanya, can I give you a gift? Would you mind that?
1: What?
2: Can I give you a gift? Would you mind if I gave you a gift?
1: No, not at all.
2: Okay, so here's what I'm going to give you. 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
2: And they can get... It is the greatest. Pet sitter, it is the greatest. Mounting a TV.
1: Oh, my God.
2: You know how hard mounting a TV is?
0: So hard.
2: Well, to me. You know how hard mounting a TV is?
0: No, it's hard. 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
2: Okay,
0: hard.
2: Good. 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
2: 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Thank you for calling. Tanya, I have this for you. I hope you have an amazing
1: awesome.
2: Rest of the day.
1: Thank you very much. Appreciate it.
2: All right. There you go. Let's play Ella Langley, Loving Life again, Bobby Bone Show. Again, we're here for you. 877-77-BOBBY, 877-77-BOBBY, it's our number.

0: 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Amazing. Amy has it next. And tell me something good.
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2: Tell me something good.
3: A three-year-old Emmy, she was with her mom, and suddenly her mom started having a seizure. So she decided to get on FaceTime with her grandparents, and then they were able to call 911. And they live in an apartment, which for first responders, it's maybe difficult to figure out exactly where their apartment is. So at 3 years old, she went out and flagged them down and guided them to the apartment, and she helped save her mom, because even just FaceTiming her grandparents, because at 3 years old, I don't know, you may just sit there and be like, whoa, what's happening?
4: Yeah, I'm not there with a three-year-old. What can a three-year-old do?
5: Not much. I mean, you know, it's like they call it the three-nager, other than getting in trouble.
4: Can they grab a phone, though, and do a FaceTime? Like, do they learn phones fast enough?
6: Oh,
5: I don't know.
6: I don't think so.
5: That's borderline.
4: Scuba, I think you've had the latest three-year-old.
7: Yeah, my three-year-old's pretty, I guess, advanced, because she's the youngest of two other siblings. So I feel like she could probably do this.
4: That's interesting. So she will learn more because there are older siblings teaching her more.
7: Yeah, an 8-year-old and a 5-year-old showing her, and she sees everything. So she's far advanced than most 3-year-olds.
3: That's true, like showing her stuff. Because a lot of times the youngest, a lot of stuff will get done for them. So they don't learn.
4: Or the first. Yeah. First or youngest.
3: True.
4: Yeah. Yeah, good story. I just wonder if... Now I got to train my 3-year-old to know how to FaceTime.
5: Well, I was even thinking, like, just my 4 kids, like, as old as they are.
4: Your 18-year-old
5: would
4: know?
5: They be able to do it? I don't know if they could.
4: Yeah. That's what it's all about.
0: That was Tell Me Something Good.

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0: 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And of course, she plays Vegas this weekend with our iHeartRadio Music Festival presented by Capital One. She is on the Saturday night part of the show. Friday, you got Kenny Chesney. And then also on Friday, right here, we've got iHeart Country World Premiere Music for you. Luke Bryan featuring Luke Combs, brand new song called Finders Keepers. They've been teasing this on the socials. I mean, we got the Lukes together on a song. This is awesome. Get ready for that all day on Friday. New album from Luke, also due out Friday. Speaking of Luke Bryan, country, and she knows it, next.
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0: 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A happy National Double Cheeseburger Day. I could go for a double cheeseburger right about now. Also, National Linguini Day. I guess you could have some linguine on your cheeseburger. Hey, you do you. I'm not judging.
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Bill 95.3. And you know, every year the Opry goes pink. 18th annual Opry goes pink. That event coming up on October 27th. Megan Maroney set to flip the switch on the barn lights. Also, of course, partnering with Susan G. Komen for this special event like they do every year. Among some of those performing and taking part, Mackenzie Carpenter, Dina Carter, and more. And what's really cool, too,

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And in two quick songs, I'm going to get you Daily Dose of Randomness. Ella Langley first, Be Her.

0: Bill 95.3, and it's time. This is your daily dose of randomness. Did you know the world's first recorded speeding ticket was issued to a guy named Walter Arnold in January of 1896? This according to the Guinness World Records. So he's driving his motor car in England. He was driving it at 8 miles per hour. Speed limit was 2. So a police officer gave chase on his bicycle, chased him for 5 miles. Court charged him a fine of 1 shilling. Yep, for going 8 miles per hour in a 2 mile per hour zone. Don't know when you need it, but that's your daily dose of randomness. And now you know.
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22: 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Banda joined the Pride in 2024, leading the team to the NWSL Shield and Championship in her debut season with the club. She's already scored a single-season club record, 16 goals this year, with plenty of season remaining. 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
1: And I think it was last week, maybe the week prior, I had talked about the trendy baby names looking ahead to 2027. Well, now I got the list of what the trendy names have been for 2026. This is, of course, according to a different site. There's like so many sites when it comes to this. But I was looking at it, and sometimes I feel like the trendy names tend to go in an interesting way. These ones, I don't feel like they're like out of the ordinary. Jack, number one, followed by Henry, Charlotte, Charlie, Leo, Olivia, Noah, Luca, James, and Cooper. Top 10 apparently trendiest names according to this site. And they also do compare with the Social Security Administration as well. Just in case you need to know trendy baby names, I'll say it every time. It'll never be a trendy name, but it's unique. Dusty always works. Usually I get people telling me that's what they named their dog, but I'll take that too.
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1: Jenny requested Ella Langley right now. What you got going on for you Tuesday?
2: At work.
1: At work. How's work going for you today? Pretty good?
2: I'm ready to leave.
1: You're ready to leave. Does it feel like a Tuesday, or does it just feel like one of those blah days?
2: It feels like it needs to be Friday, but it definitely feels like a Monday.
1: It feels like a Monday for you. 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
1: Almost time for another Would You Buy This? You're a big fan of pumpkin spice. I mean, this could be right up your alley. You might not be able to use it right away. You might have to wait a little bit. Some people are saying this is ridiculous and should never have come out. You can decide.

0: Bill 95.3. And have we gone too far with the pumpkin spice? I'm Dusty, and apparently this is a real thing. A company has created a pumpkin spice themed casket. Yep, the ad reads, "Pumpkin spice forever. PSL season doesn't have to end when you do." Wow. They're doing marketing behind it. I will say, it doesn't smell like pumpkin spice. I don't know if you can add that in later. You can probably spray something if you want. But it's mainly about the color. And the color does look pretty cool. I'm not gonna say it doesn't. Not my jam. I'm not a pumpkin spice fan, but there you go. Pumpkin spice casket. They have everything now.
1: 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Guaranteed people. Sometimes people with questionable judgment. Guaranteed human.

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Hey, it's Bobby Bones. Tomorrow morning, Lunchbox thinks his wife has lost her mind. We're going to talk about a fight that they had. Also, at 55 after every hour, it's Tell Me Something Good. See you tomorrow morning on the Bobby Bones Show.

0: Your home for the Bobby Bones Show, Bill 95.3. And heads up for all you Girl Scout cookie lovers. Which, I mean, kind of hard not to like Girl Scout cookies, you know what I mean? A couple new flavors launching in January. Annual cookie season will launch then. 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And Patch Pals. 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So there you go. It's pretty awesome. And with the Sparkables, these are pretty cool too because they're formulated to avoid the top 9 major food allergens. Peanuts, wheat, tree nuts, eggs, milk, sesame, soy, shellfish, and fish. 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
1: You know, the kids have been asking nonstop, Dad, we want to put up the Halloween decorations. I like to wait at least until the first day of fall, which is the 22nd. So we might do some this weekend. But now we got to start talking Halloween candy. I've got the DoorDash trends when it comes to Halloween candy.

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0: Bill 95.3, and I'm Dusty. Thank you for listening. You know, I don't want to be that house the kids in the neighborhood are like, oh, you don't want to go there for Halloween. They give out garbage candy. No, you got to make sure you got the top-notch stuff. Found the list from DoorDash. They actually already put out the list of the top Halloween candy trends that they're looking at for this year. Number one, yet again, third year in a row, Reese's Peanut Butter Cups. I mean, can't go wrong. Reese's the best. 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Same with Skittles, number six. Airheads at seven. Sour Patch Kids at eight. And then Kit Kats in there rounding out the top 10. So there you go. Also, by the way, some of the old school candies making a comeback, like Circus Peanuts. I told my wife you're buying those, and she goes, you're disgusting. No. I said, come on, Circus Peanuts are great.
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18: Good Tuesday morning for today. Plenty of sunshine, a pleasant day with highs in the low 70s. Mostly clear, comfortable tonight with lows in the mid-50s. And Wednesday, partly sunny with an isolated shower, highs near 80. For Thursday, mostly cloudy with a shower or thunderstorm with highs near 80. For iHeartRadio, I'm 2822 Future Alert Meteorologist Logan Westrobe.
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0: Bill 95.3. Just talking the Halloween candy. What do you always got to make sure you are giving out?
1: Oh, Reese's peanut butter cups.
0: And that's kind of a given, you know? We also try to do like one side with the chocolate side and the other side with people that don't like chocolate. You know, try to go both ways. Another bite.

Bill 95. Hey, it's Bobby Bones. Tomorrow morning, Lunchbox thinks his wife has lost her mind. We're going to talk about a fight that they had. Also, at 55 after every hour, it's Tell Me Something Good. 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

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Guaranteed human.

0: you don't think you should put out or what you shouldn't have. There was a house that I would go to when I was younger every year. Little box of raisins. I don't mind raisins, but when I'm a kid and I'm out trick-or-treating, I don't want raisins. Like, why do I need raisins? There was also a house they gave out like 2 pennies per kid. 2 cents? Like, why? Why? And then another house always gave out apples, and they were always bruised, gross-looking apples. Let's stay away from all of that. If you want to hand out toothbrushes, I'm not even going to hate on a toothbrush. But rotten apples? What's wrong with some people?
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And something happened recently, moving things a little bit quicker, renaming the Nashville Airport in honor of Dolly Parton. What recently happened? Talk about that in two songs. John Morgan first. Here's Kid Myself.

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0: Bill 95.3, and I'm Dusty. Thank you for listening. So we know that the goal is to rename the Nashville Airport in honor of Dolly Parton. Well, the Airport Authority in Nashville, they actually just voted unanimously to change the name in honor of Dolly. Now, a final name has not been announced, though. That's a big thing on this, too. And what's interesting as well, there's actually a policy in place, or used to be at least, that would require a 2-year waiting period before a building could be named after someone who had passed away. But this vote actually bypassed that step. And now that's just a little first step. Still got to do some more things, figure out how Dolly's legacy will be included. Final name will be announced. Then also debating whether the airport will still keep the BNA airport code. So obviously a lot to still figure out on this, but moving closer to naming after Dolly. We'll keep you updated. Sam Hunt here in a few minutes. Ella Langley on the way next.
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10: Good Tuesday morning for today. Plenty of sunshine, a pleasant day with highs in the low 70s. Mostly clear, comfortable tonight with lows in the mid-50s. And Wednesday, partly sunny with an isolated shower, highs near 80. For Thursday, mostly cloudy with a shower, thunderstorm with highs near 80. For iHeartRadio, I'm 2822 Future Alert Meteorologist Logan Westrobe.
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You ready? Got a girl from-

Bill 95. Hey, it's Bobby Bones. Tomorrow morning, Lunchbox thinks his wife has lost her mind. We're going to talk about a fight that they had. Also, at 55 after every hour, it's Tell Me Something Good. See you tomorrow morning on the Bobby Bones Show.

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1: And a couple big announcements recently when it comes to concerts. Kenny Chesney with his big stadium tour announced for 2027. And then the Stagecoach announcement got dropped. Yes, Florida Georgia Line is on it. They are going to be on the Sunday nights. Then you also got Garth one night. You got Hardy along with Riley Green and Zach Top. I mean, the list, it is crazy. It's like everybody, even Kelly Clarkson and Pitbull are going to be there. I've never been to Stagecoach. 2027 might have to be the year. And I'm pretty sure I say that every year, but I think I need to put it into the universe this time. Like, better, at least. Yeah, go check out the lineup. Massive.
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1: I'm Casper. Happy Tuesday. Hope it's been a great one for you so far. Thank you for making us a part of it, listening this afternoon. Let me know what you want to hear as you listen. You can do it easily. 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Just got this one in from Lisa.
2: Hey, I'm hoping you could play some Luke Combs for me. I was at a wedding this weekend, and I can't get him out of my head.
1: All right, I got you, Lisa. I understand. Going to do Be By You coming up, probably the one you heard at the wedding. That's on the way, along with Shibuzi. That's coming up next.
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3: The Falcons will have Cooper Rush speak to the media tomorrow, fueling speculation that he'll be the starting quarterback again this week. The Washington Capitals have signed young forward Ryan Leonard to an 8-year, $84 million contract. The 21-year-old coming off his first full season with the team. Minnesota Wild head coach John Hines has signed a new multi-year deal. He guided the team to their first playoff win in over a decade last season. I'm Frank Arity.
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1: And eventually we're going to get a Luke Combs Greatest Hits album. And I'm thinking Luke could probably make a Greatest Hits fast songs and slow songs. He could separate them. That's how many hits he's had. This would be on the slow side. Luke.

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I'm Casper. Get ready for Friday. We have the iHeart Country world premiere of the brand new song from Luke Bryan, who is not alone. It's Luke along with Luke. Luke Bryan and Luke Combs, their song together that'll be on Luke Bryan's new CD out Friday. It's called Finders Keepers. Here's a little snippet of it for you.

0: Luke and Luke. Luke Bryan, Luke Combs, Finders Keepers. We can play the entire song for you starting Friday. Hear it every hour right here. The iHeartCountry world premiere of Luke and Luke. Can't wait.
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8: 180, no delays reported right now. Looking good on the Market Street Bridge. Northbound 220 does have right lane closed with construction this month between Mill Hall and Lock Haven. Westbound on 80, there's construction in the left lane for a few miles between 64 and Jacksonville. Jenny Robinson Barrett, Total Traffic.
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1: And what is something you admit you're too old to be doing, but you're still doing it anyway? Not that you're ever too old to do most things, but maybe there's something that you admit that you do. I'm going to play your talkbacks back on the air about this. That's coming up next. Maybe.

0: list here of these things that you think you're too old to be doing. Jessica, how about you?
1: Oh my gosh. I guess watching Gilmore Girls.
0: And what? You're not too old to watch a show. You watch all the Gilmore Girls you want. You're fine over there. But all right, that's first on the list. What about you? Something that you're too old to be doing, but you're still doing it anyway. More of your answers coming
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9: Happy Tuesday evening. For tonight, it'll be partly cloudy with a shower possible late. Low temperatures into the low and middle 50s. For tomorrow, expect a mix of sun and clouds with a slight chance of a rain shower. High temperatures near 80, and it'll be warmer and more humid. With your 28-22 forecast for iHeartRadio, I'm Future Alert Meteorologist Matthew Howard.
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We play Fortnite and Warzone. It's great. What about you? More of your answers coming up next.

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1: And what is something that you admit you're way too old to be doing, but you're doing it anyway? Ashley, what did you want to say
2: now? I love to stay up late and go to bed at like 3 a.m. And I'm getting way too old for this because I cannot function like I used to when I was younger. I used to be able to go out all night, just come home, shower, go to work and be fine. Yeah. Now I stay up to like 1 or 2 o'clock in the morning. I wake up with like a hangover from being like tired. But I still can't help it. I still do it.
1: Yeah.
2: But I think I'm getting too old for this.
1: I totally understand that. I'm the same way. But I've come to learn that if I don't get my 6 hours of sleep, that's all I need, 6 hours of good sleep. If I don't get that, then I'm a bear the next day. Coffee doesn't even help me anymore. So I hear you on that, but try to get that sleep. Try. You got to do it.
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number one for new country, Bill 95.3. And we're about to make the ride home official on this Tuesday. If you want to hear a song as you're driving home from work or whatever you have going on right now, let me know on the free iHeartRadio app. Tap on that red talkback mic to make a request. I'll get it on coming up. Lauren Elena, Chase Matthew, It's All My Exes. Another

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1: Looking good on 220. Just some construction in the Lock Haven area northbound between Mill Hall and westbound 120. The right lane closed there. Things looking fine along Market Street Bridge in and out of Williamsport. Westbound 80 is left lane construction and a few delays between 64 and Jacksonville. Jenny Robinson Barrett, Total Traffic.
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6: Happy Tuesday evening. For tonight, it'll be partly cloudy with a shower possible late. Low temperatures into the low and middle 50s. For tomorrow, expect a mix of sun and clouds with a slight chance of a rain shower. High temperatures near 80 and it'll be warmer and more humid. With your 28-22 forecast for iHeartRadio, I'm Future Alert Meteorologist Matthew Howard.
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Bill 95.3. And what is something that you're too old to be doing, but you're doing it anyway? But you admit it. You admit you're too old. More of your answers on this coming up next.

0: one for New Country. And what is something that you agree you're too old to be doing, but here you are doing it anyway? 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You're still doing it. David, go ahead.
1: Cereal for dinner, you know? 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
0: Oh, man. It's so good. I know. You got to resist, though, because like you said, all that sugar, you eat that late at night. Oh, man. 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It's so good. It's hard not to sometimes, right?
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1: 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The brand new song from Luke Bryan featuring Luke Combs. They made a song together that'll be on Luke Bryan's new album dropping on Friday. It's called Finders Keepers here

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1: Tomorrow morning, Lunchbox thinks his wife has lost her mind. We're going to talk about a fight that they had. Also, at 55 after every hour, it's Tell Me Something Good. 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
1: And congrats again to Evel Langley, now sitting at 22 weeks at number one with Choosing Texas, tying the all-time record that Mariah Carey has had for a long time with All I Want for Christmas Is You. So they're both at 22 weeks. The projection is that Ella will be number one again next week and have the longest running number one of all time on the Billboard Hot 100. So some celebrating coming Ella's way next week. Hope she does it. So pumped for her.
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1: And big news from Kenny Chesney, who announced his big summer tour, which will include Eric Church as kind of the co-headliner on it. It's going to be incredible. Kenny always puts on an amazing show. And of course, he'll be at our iHeartCountry Music Festival this weekend. And so we'll see. Stella Lefty, it's Boston.

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1: I'm Casper, so excited for Friday. We get the brand new Luke Bryan album, Signs, first of all. And then on that album is a collaboration a lot of people have been asking about for a long time. Luke Bryan has teamed up with Luke Combs on a song. It's called Finders Keepers. Here's a little snippet.

0: Okay, they sounded good together. Luke Combs and Luke Bryan. It's Luke Bryan's song with Luke. You get it. Luke and Luke. Finders Keepers. We have the iHeart Country world premiere event all day Friday. We can legally play the whole thing for you all day Friday. So don't miss it this Friday right here.
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15: Happy Tuesday evening. For tonight, it'll be partly cloudy with a shower possible late. Low temperatures into the low and middle 50s. For tomorrow, expect a mix of sun and clouds with a slight chance of a rain shower. High temperatures near 80, and it'll be warmer and more humid. With your 28-22 forecast for iHeartRadio, I'm Future Alert Meteorologist Matthew Howard.
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Always one tap away. Parmalee is on now. It's

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Hey, it's Bobby Bones. Tomorrow morning, Lunchbox thinks his wife has lost her mind. We're going to talk about a fight that they had. Also, at 55 after every hour, it's Tell Me Something Good.

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1: 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That's our talkback mic. 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
1: 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Emma Langley, Blake Shelton's on the way. 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

number one for New Country, Bill 95.3. I'm Casper. Have a great night. Wayne and Tay on the way next. And here it is. Time for the longest running number one song in the Billboard Hot 100 history. 22 weeks number one for Choosing Texas. Next week, if it's number one again, it's going to have the all-time record beating Mariah Carey, which I think she'll do.

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1: And we're about to jumpstart the show tonight with the Kickstart call, and we invite you to be a part of it. 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It's Wayne D and Tay with Casey Musgraves, Dry Spot.

0: Bill 95.3, love getting to know y'all a little bit better. At the end of the day, y'all are the star of the show. We're just hitting buttons here. Instagram, Wayne, D, and Tate. We called the Kickstart call, though.
1: All right, so let's go to the first call. Who do we have?
2: Hi, this is Stacy.
0: Stacy, what is up? How the heck are you?
2: I'm pretty good, but I've been seeing this new guy, and I did like a full FBI investigation.
0: Oh, Lord.
1: As you should. Yeah.
2: Thank you. And so my question is, why does he follow like 742 girls, and like six of them are named Kayla?
1: Oh.
2: And I'm not saying like it's not necessarily bad or like a red flag, but I did check to see if any of them look like me. Like, am I being dramatic? Am I the weird one? I'm not sure.
0: Tay, I'm quick to reply. You go first here.
1: I don't think you're weird at all for doing that. Okay. I mean, yeah, I would feel some type of way if I noticed that he was following a crap ton of girls. I'd be like, what the heck? Who is this guy?
2: Does he just follow every girl that he sees? I don't even know that many people.
1: Yeah. Are they like models or are they like everyday?
2: It's a good mix. It's hard to tell these days. I don't know. You get the right angle and filter. Everybody's a model.
0: But let me say this. If you are following, I'll say I can only speak for men, right?
2: Okay.
0: I don't follow like models or anything like that, because what's the point of following them? Because you're literally, you follow somebody like that. They're not actors. They're not actresses. They're not singers. You're following that to look at them. And if you need somebody to look at, that's not your person, I think that creates an issue.
1: Ooh, go off, yeah.
0: And if there's a guy right now that's like, whatever, bro, you're the problem. You're the problem, Chad.
1: Girl, I would say he's a red flag. I'm just going to throw it out there.
2: All right. I like that he's a red flag and not me for looking.
0: No, listen, it's 2026. I don't trust nobody. So, hey, thank you for listening. Thank you for checking in.
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2: Happy Tuesday evening. For tonight, it'll be partly cloudy with a shower possible late. Low temperatures into the low and middle 50s. For tomorrow, expect a mix of sun and clouds with a slight chance of a rain shower. High temperatures near 80, and it'll be warmer and more humid. With your 28-22 forecast for iHeartRadio, I'm Future Alert Meteorologist Matthew Howard.
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1: And y'all, I did it again this morning. Yep, I had to stop at the gas station. Anybody else do that? I told somebody here at work and they're like, girl, you're too old to be waiting until the gas light becomes a personal emergency. And man, oh man, do I agree. You know, we're going to talk about that in the next hour, so hang close. What's something you're too old to still be doing? It's Wayne, D, and Tay.

Bill 95. Hey, it's Bobby Bones. Tomorrow morning, Lunchbox thinks his wife has lost her mind. We're going to talk about a fight that they had. Also, at 55 after every hour, it's Tell Me Something Good. See you tomorrow morning on

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1: And of course, there is so much happening with some of your favorite country artists. It's hard to keep up, right? Well, that's why I'm here. Got your iHeart Country Roundup coming up in just a couple minutes with Wayne D and Tay.

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2: All right, first we start things out with Lana Del Rey. So she appears to be in collaboration with Zach Bryan soon. Yeah, it looks like they're working on something together. She's appeared on like a couple of country festivals. Yeah. So like she knows the whole crossover game.
0: Absolutely.
2: But yeah, they posted a picture together on social media along with them in the studio. And they even confirmed it, saying that they've got their song done.
3: I like that.
2: And that's no lie.
3: I hope we can
2: play
3: it.
2: That's what Bo says.
3: Can't wait to hear it.
2: Yeah. All right, next we move on to Shania Twain. So she's getting ready to ramp things up a little bit. She just celebrated her new album, which, by the way, she hadn't put out an album in like 3 years.
0: Yeah.
2: But now we just got one from her back in July called Little Miss Twain. But now she's getting ready to do an audiobook version of her memoir that she put out back in 2011. She's going to re-release it and then do her very own version of the audiobook.
3: Tay loves her good audiobook.
2: I do. Audible, holler at me.
3: Just like a child. I like when you read to me.
2: Why not? Okay, and last, so Stagecoach 2027 is apparently bringing the heat. This lineup is legendary. It was just announced. But they've got headliners like Riley Green, along with Hardy, Brothers Osborne, Cody Jinx, Shaboozy, Stell Lefty, and many more. And then day two, you got Zach Top headlining. Then day three, you got Kelly Clarkson. And then, of course, Reunited. Florida Georgia Line is on the bill as well. Yeah, it's going to be awesome. Tickets go on sale starting Friday at 11 a.m. Pacific time. But it's not going down until about like April.
3: Let me give
2: what is it, 23rd?
3: Let me give you a bold prediction for 2027. They're not doing a tour. They're doing festivals. So they're doing like a tour of festivals. Mm-hmm. I would put good money on either they play our iHeart Country Festival or the iHeart Radio Music Festival.
2: Mm-hmm.
3: If you look at the amount of festivals that are on their list, they'll probably do We Fest in Minneapolis because that's just outside of Minneapolis. That's huge. That's a huge deal.
2: Mm-hmm.
3: So bold prediction.
2: Yeah.
3: Mark it down.
2: I will see. Do you think Stagecoach is going to be like the kickoff to it all?
3: Yeah. Oh, yeah.
2: Yeah. That's the big one.
3: Let's go.
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